0: Them kind of tunes make good, good sons. Them kind of tunes, so it's not to talk loud at all. Right? Only I alone to talk loud. But as long as you're listening the voice, mingle and whisper, like a mosquito in the night. Not much, just by the ears, you don't need much. People don't need to hear the secret. You understand? Like a mosquito tonight. Come on. Mosquitoes need love too. Yeah. Hey, folks, give me luck.
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0: 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I'm a down, riding with you in the spag. Only with the hitters for his girl. 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
1: Where you at?

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Why did they tell you? 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What kind of love I like? The lovey-dovey ones. It's greater. But you see the ones I like? She will vex with me for this, you know. But ladies and gentlemen, fellas, to be exact, you have that woman, she has got on your nerve, you know. And you just get she on she nerve. Eh? 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Your friend, she friends telling she, nah, girl, a little too toxic. Eh? Your friends stop listening. Fellas, your friends, they stop listening to stories between you, with you and she. Fuss the fed up. Eh? We talking about the fellas who would mother good goddaughter, bro. She will block your Friday. And Monday morning, 4 a.m., she send you a message.

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0: I just always say this because I believe in this. Never make someone a priority when they only make you an option. Right? That's one. 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

0: Listen to the biggest part of this tune, hear me?
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0: Show me your friends and I will tell you who you are. 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

0: 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Right? The kiddies are getting ready for the biggest summer event. There's some kiddies. And for the parents. For the parents who going back to being that big child. Eh? Come on! You're running out there? On a little mechanical, the mechanical ball and thing. You feel able?
1: Yeah, I got
0: you. You can handle that?
1: Yeah.
0: Pay money where it is. Remember everybody challenge. I realize you're feeling challenged. You're feeling like any football game. All right.
1: Yeah.
0: All right. We're going to see. August 2nd, we're going to see. Right? Folks, big up to the people who understand. I might be a DJ. You will be a teacher. My brother could be a lawyer. Some of my friends out there is contractors, pipe fitters. Everybody have a gift. Embrace your gift. So big up to the people who embrace your gift and do something good with your gift. Turn it up.
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3: Every day me wake up
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0: Yes, sweaty song and ready. 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

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Remember, God is the boss all the time. 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
1: Love and manners.
0: And state.
1: Until tomorrow, same time, 6 to 9.
0: Give thanks,
1: come on, Monday to Thursday, 6 to 9.

0: Isn't it right?
1: Grateful and gifted.
2: Once man I am make my pull him rock. I like where you do when I saw it. Nah, I see when they switch. But the argument was so this year now.
3: Oh, yeah, yeah.
2: You understand? Before all this DJ thing, it's pipe written I doing. Industrial radio can't pay me. You understand? 12 hours. But you go for the gift that you like. Your dream, eh? So you put aside one and you challenge yourself. Big up to the masonries out there, all the mason, the carpenters, the teachers, eh? The liars, sorry, lawyers. Eh? No! Everybody have a gift, bro. And as I now say, go towards your gift. Embrace your gift. Don't sit down there and watch somebody else live their life. See the same gift that you have. Living that life. And you sit down envying and bad-minding them. I curate you. So big up to the people with this one who know to embrace your gift. Come!
0: Is it right?
1: 100%,
0: you know?

0: Calm down, boy. 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Calm down. Calm down. Calm yourself, boy. Calm down. Calm yourself. Calm yourself. Calm yourself. No, the rest of the people to open the case and let him out now. But he lay on the rolly, and that's what the hell they do. He lay on the rolly. Right? Come back, boy. Go back in that cage. Ladies and gentlemen, that's it, boss. Until tomorrow, come on. One answer to the universe. We out of here.
1: This is a call to action. Turn it up. Turn it up. It's Ojo 961. The sound of now.
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0: Show off, that's Christoph! On a Monday!
1: They know.
0: A sad Monday for some, for all the German football fans.
1: That the real is on the rise.
0: Yeah, the thing now started to get sticky.
1: Even gave them a chance to decide. Now it's something they know. They know.
0: Big game going on right now as well. This is how we jumpstart your week. We make your Monday feel like the end of the week. That's what we do. DJ Christoph, Jago, we are here. Let's go.
1: Look, I just flipped the switch. I don't know nobody else is doing this. Body start to drop, ayy. Hit the floor. 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Ayy, this a rolling, not a stop.

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0: wish all the, you know, the Germans farewell. 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
1: If you're sativa,
0: bye bye.
1: Girl, you got me flying without visa.
0: Yeah, they're on their way home.

the mix. Broadcasting from the capital of happiness, as I told you, Port of Spain, Trinidad, Ojo World to be exact. If you're new to this, welcome. We are true to this. This is how we do. This is how we rock. This is how we do it. Nice and easy. And it's simple enough. You don't have much to do. All you have to do is tap that screen and share with your friend. Tap that screen and share with your friend. Tap that screen and share with your friend. And do it again and again and again. Hey! And remember, in all the Bacchanal, I said it on Sunday, in all the Bacchanal, you have to follow. I'm getting reports that you all come in, or they jamming up, or they jamming inside of the live, and they're not following. You have to jam and follow. Tap the screen, share with your friend, and jam and follow. All right? It's that easy. It's that easy. Let me go.

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0: All in looking nice tonight.
1: The temperature. 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
0: you ain't fine, so. 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
1: I just wanna drink and party.
0: I seen people in the chat say Wednesday is the last working day.
1: Give a little money to the promoter.
0: All you know that the thing is in the air. School is about to close just now on this side of the fence. You have a lot of things to smile about. Some people team going forward, some people team not.

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And Christopher and Jai going on a Monday crazy, the love it bad. Tiff Tiff, what's good? Tiff Tiff is heading to Toronto, and Toronto is heading to Trinidad.

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2: 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Look at you. Yeah, man. I hope you bring lights.
3: Yeah, that way.
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1: 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When you have your something on X6. Gonna zag so me make your quick. 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
1: I don't keep that.
0: Like, I ain't got a header to the left
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0: of me.
1: I ain't got a header.
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1: Ooh.
0: But that chick, then why she texting
1: me?
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0: You call her Stephanie?
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0: The lawyers representing businessman Dominic Hadid and his wife Genevieve are expected back in court today after being given a day to analyze police records related to the duo's arrest. The couple have been detained for an alleged murder conspiracy. The legal team has requested an adjournment when their habeas corpus writs came up for virtual hearing before Justice Frank Sipasad. The legality of the switch from a regular police probe to detention or under preventative detention orders is being questioned.
1: Meanwhile, seven more preventative detention orders have been gazetted for alleged gangsters, including a gang leader. The orders alleged that the men were members of gangs identified as Nine Gang, Grim Seven, Rasta City Slash Seven, Seven Gang, Sealots, and another informal gang. Among the allegations are recruiting young males into gang activity, being involved in drug distribution, armed robberies, shooting, targeting rivals, and witness intimidation. The men were ordered to be detained at Golden Grove Prison and the Eastern Correctional and Rehabilitation Center.
0: The search for survivors continues in Venezuela. 6 days after powerful back-to-back earthquakes devastated the nation, the critical window for rescues is rapidly closing, and attention has shifted to the country's humanitarian crisis that could persist for years. Questions are now being asked about whether the cash-strapped government will be able to coordinate the effort needed to care for thousands of people who have been left homeless. The official death toll has surpassed 1,700 people, according to the government, which maintains tight control over news media.
1: The TTPS is seeking the urgent assistance of the public in locating 28-year-old Naomi Lisbeth Lockhart Sedeno of Chaguanas. She was last seen on June 19, 2026. Sedeno is of East Indian descent, slim built, and was last seen wearing a pair of green pajama pants and a multicolored t-shirt. Anyone with information on her whereabouts is asked to call the Chaguanas Police Station at 665-5271 or 800-TIPS.
0: And in World Cup action, Germany and the Netherlands have been eliminated from the tournament after losing on penalties to Paraguay and Morocco respectively. Paraguayans have been granted a national holiday to commemorate their historic win. Meanwhile, Carlo Ancelotti's Brazil came from behind to knock Japan out and reached the last 16. Eliminators continue today with Ivory Coast taking on Norway. France will meet Sweden and Mexico will come up against Ecuador.
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0: Now, I have been seeing, good morning to you once again. Eatville is moving up to 7 o'clock. I have been seeing that adding more teams to the cup would have caused big teams to get kicked out early, or teams that should make it further get eliminated earlier. I did say that.
1: Well, there's more competition, it's inevitable.
0: Yeah, but we are final 16 without Netherlands and Germany.
1: Die for World War.
0: That could never be. Boy.
1: Come out.
0: Big up all the Germany fans right now.
1: Yeah, especially Stefan Charles, who went to the game.
0: He went to the game.
1: Just to see them get kicked out.
0: Nah, boy, Stefan, but you
1: had luck, buddy.
0: Stefan, you heavy.
2: I said, come home.
0: Come
2: home.
0: Who are you back in Germany?
1: I don't know.
0: You're
1: a France man? So you're back in Africa then? Nice man. He's African.
0: You back in France?
1: Yeah. Blue Africa.
0: All right.
1: He back in the mechanic.
0: All right now.
1: Who's that? Mbappe, the mechanic?
0: Daddy, what are you doing to me? What are you doing that for?
1: Remember, you like tranny.
0: What's that, eh? Oh, yeah. Nah, that's safe. Don't worry yourself. We just...
1: What's that? Now, jump at the other stiff in the competition. It's good.
0: You remember, from early out, somebody said, right? The way how the thing's set right now. I can't remember who said it. Was it Tesha? I think it was... Who said boy? No, it was Jesse, college boy. College boy said, where are the things set right now? Right? With all your team winning the Premier League and Knicks
1: winning the NBA.
0: The World Cup could be very different.
1: Yeah.
0: Next thing you hear, America win the World Cup. Daddy, if America win the World Cup,
1: buddy. Well, yeah, I wouldn't be surprised. Remember, it's up for sale, so. So what happened to Seb Blatter? What they wanted Jack Warner for?
0: All right.
1: Accepting what?
0: So you feel that's still going on all over?
1: Yes. That is the foundation. FIFA is one of the biggest mafias in the world. Know that.
0: Everybody know that.
1: Well, let's get all like it, not that.
0: All right now.
1: Trumpet, where it have humans, it will have corruption. Right, so and we'll have big money. Right,
0: so
1: it will have
0: with
1: big
0: all of that being said, and you, Mr. Conspiracy Theory, who do you think Blatter up for? Who won the cup? Well, you always have some conspiracy. You mess with the NBA bad talking about Lakers go win because and the sun and the this and the that and the whatever.
1: They didn't like Bronny at all. If you're going in sport, don't name you after your father. You know, Gaya, next name. Denzel Washington, the thing. You see how Denzel's son acting and nobody even know he's Denzel's son?
0: Right.
1: And he gained some roles and thing.
0: Right.
1: He was in Ballers. He was all over the place. Yeah, best you do that. Don't claim your father. If your father bigger than you, it's a blight trumpet.
0: So don't do that.
1: It's a blight. Yeah.
0: But tell me, who won any cup?
1: Who won any World Cup?
0: Yeah.
1: I would say...
0: Who would plat up for? Since you say everything plat up, who would plat up
1: for? Either going to somebody weird or somebody, one of the usual suspects. Like a Messi and them, you know, again... kind of energy, because you remember it have a lot of things invested into Messi, right? They don't like Cristiano Ronaldo at all.
0: They didn't like him at all.
1: So it have a lot invested into Messi,
0: like the MLS and all of that too.
1: It have a whole industry on Messi's shoulders, running with Messi.
0: So
1: playing good too, so he's the easiest one to throw it behind now, you know?
0: okay
1: plus you have to watch all the game set up to who had to play who going and thing who, you know.
0: Somebody's saying here the final teams will be France versus

0: versus Argentina, favoring France heavily.
1: So Africa another versus person Argentina. Saying
0: USA versus nice Argentina for the final.
1: That's if the USA get in anywhere further daddy, out of this round of 16
0: 32.
1: Then it plat for sure.
0: Nah, boy. Anytime America reach.
1: Well, that's not really America. Eh? That is indentured laborers.
0: So that we say with France
1: too? Fatal Rosak and them kind
0: that
1: of thing.
0: That is we say with France too?
1: France? France is bare slavery. That is just Kunta Kinte and them. They're just roping Kunta. They run in the jungle and they see somebody kicking a coconut. They're like, hey, come here.
0: You come here.
1: Ship you out, send you to one or two schools, Chocolat Bleu. And then, that's it, hey, you understand? Come and play. Send you for a mechanic course. Chin up your head, you know? And yeah. That's
0: all
1: right.
0: Well, all right. They have Frenchmen in the basketball.
1: If how we name could a highway, boy. That man from down in Africa, they, who building over everything. Burkina Faso, man. He riddle our whole friends. All right, call them traitors. All right, he like them at tall jumping.
0: All right,
1: because they're supposed to be playing. If the people, right, who playing for France jumping,
0: question,
1: you know, actually go and play for the home side, you know, you think it would be better?
0: If everybody.
1: You okay, beat Africa, you know? If of all the Africans play for Africa, what going on with Europe?
0: Very true. Very true. I agree.
1: We chop it bad, boy. I realize we chop it.
0: Know how we looking for it? Yeah, look for it. We looking for it. You think it's free or what?
1: What is that?
0: You looking for the digit?
1: For the dust?
0: Yeah.
1: Yeah, and plenty of them just use the dust. I guess you had to use one in front
0: on,
1: of you.
0: Come on.
2: Trumpet, Timmons.
1: Oi.
2: Come on, star. Hi, papi.
1: The bungee jumping.
2: Goodness team. Morning. Trumpet.
1: Pro is here.
2: Doggy truth, Timmons. The thing plat up.
1: Yeah, it's plat up.
2: I don't know if they go win, but I seen it as America in the USA in the final.
0: Boy,
2: big man thing. And you can see what you want.
0: No, you let me tell you.
2: You can eat him.
0: Are they getting tied up with this football thing, you know?
1: Is that?
2: But in the last 16.
0: Hold on. Nah, are they getting tied up with this football?
1: Trumpy the friend, boy.
0: No.
1: Trumpy the friend trumpet.
0: Caron.
1: In business.
0: Caron, football is something different, eh?
1: Mean feel not making any,
0: nah,
1: boy.
0: Nah.
1: He ain't care, boy.
0: Boy, football is very, very different. So it's not no kind of easy thing where America could just thing and that.
1: Trump is talking football. He have a whole country starving for oil right now. You know, people dying over there in business.
0: Nah.
1: He's doing what he wants. Big him up. He's doing what.
0: Big up. If your team is still in the cup, if you were supporting Germany or Netherlands, hard luck. That's how it go, right?
1: Heal nothing. Goom. Right?
0: Boy.
1: Netherlands too, boy. Netherlands.
0: I'm feeling it for the German fans.
1: I ain't feeling it for the Germans
0: at all.
1: Because
0: the German fans, them very bossy
1: exactly,
0: now, boy.
1: Exactly, the bossy and the advantageous.
0: They gotta take that. They gotta take that.
1: They just give... Oh, boy. I know who they just give. I just ain't like them. Yeah. I ain't like them at all. I time that beat, we too.
0: Before we get to Thankful Tuesday,
1: who's that?
0: Just now, I want to see what game's on today. Did you say it in the newsfeed or no?
1: Yeah, it's in the newsfeed.
0: In the newsfeed, Andrew?
1: I'm going to pull it back up for you, Let me see.
0: Chadwick up here. I could use Chadwick up.
1: Eliminators continue today with Ivory Coast taking on Norway. France will meet Sweden and game. Mexico will come up against Ecuador.
0: But yeah, all right. That's a big game in the middle there, France and Sweden.
1: We could get in here, you know.
0: Karen,
1: it could. What is that?
0: It could be in.
1: We could again. We just had to start a cheat. We playing too fair, trumpet.
0: All right.
1: We had to start a cheat.
0: We just want one Thankful Tuesday. Just one. It doesn't. We don't want the regular. We don't want the Thankful for Life and all that type of thing. We want something. Something of substance, something a little different that you're thankful for.
1: We had to get a little baby and just had to feed him football grass from small now, boy. And bring him up in the culture of the sport.
0: Feed him what?
1: You ain't here what to do with Messi. Messi was a robot from small, you know. They fix all Messi bone and thing. We need to hold on to a small man. That
0: good. Go.
1: You understand? Let him go to school in sports and games.
0: Let me tell you something. And that
1: let him take all the class inside of it.
0: That conspiracy theory thing that's kill the vibe. We don't care, boy. We don't care. We just
1: no,
0: want
1: to. No, it's not conspiracy theory.
0: We just want to watch
1: what
0: the
1: they actually did to Messi.
0: We just want to watch the
1: sport, in Barcelona.
0: And enjoy. You are what kind of fever grass and thing to feed him with?
1: Like a rabbit.
0: All right.
1: Oh, we had to do jumping.
3: Good morning, guys. Remember, woke up is just every 4 years. Maddie's fellows is leaks. is a leaf

0: they're looking for, they're playing for those them African countries and the league that them want to play to be successful in.
1: Correct.
0: So it's the big clubs, so that's why it's just they would choose those countries over their home countries.
1: Yeah, to look for it. I invest with them at all.
2: Yeah, but why you think the Africans ain't go have no league? Because the same people who invest in it, they ain't go invest in the African league. They're going to invest in the European league.
3: Remember,
2: so all the Africans go there.
3: FIFA already gave Trump the prize for peace, so why they wouldn't give them the World Cup?
1: Nah, they can't do that. Well, they don't do that now, boy.
4: We thankful for Germany going home, so all them German fans could sit down in the corner and stay quiet.
2: Kevin is
1: chicken
2: give
1: is
2: German.
1: A yeah, that he's one no German. Accent, boy. And no accent. He's a German fan.
2: Knock on that.
1: He had that kind of energy. Yeah. I would like to know if he's a German fan, because he does get that kind of energy. He does get that kind of energy. Yeah. You know, like you, like a wagoner, who just...
2: Let's just stay home today. I only wagon in for one side, eh? and that is the new Golden State Warriors are coming out there. Yeah, I feel like my team.
1: That nothing set
2: them
1: yet.
2: Unction.
1: That he, yeah, but nothing set yet. It's
2: LeBron
1: the only
2: James,
1: thing that happened
2: Steph Curry,
1: is that dream on...
2: AD Wagon.
1: No, God, what the hell are you calling him man AD Wagon? Why do you know?
2: No, any last name.
1: His name is Davis, yes, but don't call him...
2: With CVT, transmission.
1: All right. If that whole thing pull through it,
2: that would be a hard team to beat.
1: You feel you can't be there, boy?
2: Yeah, you can't be that side.
1: That
2: side go in the World Cup.
1: Once it have no injury, right? Mm. And men had to work on the stamina and thing. And you need proper women. This is the oldest team in the
2: But that's a hard game. You ever do shuttles? Basketball,
1: yeah,
2: and shuttles.
1: Yeah.
2: Non-stop.
1: Constantly, yeah.
2: Up and down,
1: up and down.
2: Up and down,
1: and
2: return,
1: so come, so whatever. But, you really feel so bad, you feel nobody going to be able to beat them if it's is Butler, what this is, what they're trying to do.
2: Mm-hmm.
1: Butler.
2: Jimmy Butler.
1: You see Butler in the game yesterday?
2: Yeah.
1: Butler was Butler, LeBron, Anthony Davis, and Steph Curry.
2: Yeah.
1: And Draymond. That album squad that nobody could touch.
2: That's a nuclear squad.
1: Yeah, that album squad, but them fellas, them that pace of the game right now. But you see Ja Morant going trailblazers? Because Heat wanted Ja Morant bad. If Heat had get Ja Morant, then it would have been real, real different. But all right. We'll see how it go. But I basketball.
2: Go back to the football.
1: Back to the football. Everybody you see in America and thing and Trump this
2: America,
1: and I tell all you, it is not that simple with football different, eh? Football is not a kind of thing where you could sell this easy and thing. You could sell to gain probably, but not to win. You know, and America the World Cup only crazy, oh. If America win the World Cup, I don't watch football again. I'm not watching football again in my life if America win the World Cup. Swear America win the World Cup only wicked, oh. That could never be, boy. Never.
2: I feel so.
1: Nah, never. I rebuke that.
2: Ask and chat here. Is the World Cup staged?
1: Sharice, yeah, what going on? Sharice, you're very, very, very close to our block.
2: Look what he's saying here. No, the FIFA World Cup is not staged or scripted like professional wrestling or the NBA.
1: Oh, we'd never say nothing about the NBA. Don't do that. Don't do that now.
5: America beating who? Not Messi. Not the little man from Rosario. Probably the fella from by Columbus novel. You know?
1: This is a diehard German.
2: Go home, Gallen.
1: But your last name is Alvarez, so you back in gym with you, you know.
2: He's supposed to back
1: come
2: fellas.
1: Come now, boy. Come now. Now, boy, Gallen, boy. Hard luck, boy. Hard luck, boy, B, boy.
2: Spain.
1: Hard luck, boy, B.
2: What to Spain? Spain feeling pain? Them selling?
1: Spain, yeah.
2: And no cap. What to them? Cap with them. What to them?
1: Them there, they're there.
2: I'm the one who did DR Congo, them going home?
1: I believe Congo there.
2: Hey,
1: the
2: Congo
1: man
2: there or you going home?
1: I ain't really Congo, the suit. Man.
2: Them playing Friday? Alright. I feel the good though. I ain't want to blind it, but I feel the good though. You notice nobody else say Trump that an African side could win the World Cup.
1: No,
2: and look where we live in.
1: But half of Africa playing.
2: We in the Caribbean.
1: But they are playing for other teams, can.
2: Yeah, but...
1: So you can't say that.
2: Well, the bigger names playing for other teams, but it have plenty good players still playing for their African homes.
1: Okay, but African, you know, they ain't got a lot of Africa too.
2: Until I see a Caribbean team in the World Cup.

0: time we should again, have a Caribbean
1: again,
0: team.
1: Again. Oh, you want like the entire Caribbean?
0: Like the West Indies?
1: Like the West Indies?
0: Yeah. Let me team up resources and things.
1: No.
0: Because the World Cup is a game of money too, eh? You have to have money to get early.
1: No. It's all right. We need a West Indian football team. We don't need that. We all right. See? Yeah, we all right. That will have plenty back on our limit, and it's okay. It's all right. DR Congo is my favorite underdog team, Cherie says.
0: Yeah, I like that.

0: pieces of old cheese that I get every month from the government.
1: What? Trump, did you see anything with the government? Then leave me out of that, please. Yeah, and then before I end up, not me now.
0: You pretty guy. Anyhow.
1: What?
2: That,
1: not me now.
3: USA when I woke up, y'all don't know that. The day the USA left, that trophy is the end of me watching woke up.
0: Correct.
3: Because that could never be.
0: That could never be, Savitri. I agree with you on that one. That could never happen at all, at all, at all. Are you crazy?
4: They say Hakeem Spenny just to go and watch a German game last week. Right now, you're trying to see how we can recover that money.
1: Yeah, 5.0. He blighted his side, he blighted his side.
0: He
1: blighted his side, he blighted his side. 5-0
0: really, boy? Hard luck. Only don't feel no way. Anybody who's back in Germany, don't feel no way, all right? It has happened.
1: The United States men's national team has an implied probability of about 2.8% to 3.9%
0: of winning the cup.
1: To win the World Cup.
0: Right, it's not, not happening, Carol.
1: That's what the sportsbook's saying, Trumpet.
0: If it's a mafia thing.
1: So wait, so the USA beat Paraguay and Paraguay beat Germany? I ain't looking good, boy.
5: Hey, gentlemen. Morning. Yeah, well, it's like, I like the underdog to send them all the big teams and them.
0: Nah,
5: it's like how Germany gone. Brazil get away yesterday, you know, but I would like Sweden to upset France today. But anyhow, here we're going on.
1: Brazil,
5: you know who's going to win this World Cup?
1: All
5: you know who's going to win this World Cup? I predicted. You see the two teams that beat all the teams and reached to the finals? One of them going to win. Bet you.
1: You
5: gentlemen,
1: like
5: morning, you know, just send a voice to
1: he like chubby this trumpet. You see the rubber arm, Iran?
0: How?
1: They're not bombing them already, they're rubbing them to trumpet. They get them out offside goal.
6: Yeah, it was offside. Well, my team is Bayern Munich, but I don't think Bayern Munich playing any FIFA.
1: It have World Cup, World Club Cup. That's what you're talking about.
0: And you say, I ain't thinking, you say, I ain't think, man. I mean, like,
1: that is FIFA. You playing FIFA, the trumpet, where you can put anybody to play anybody. Yeah.
0: We do it. All right. I'm done. Macintosh, I'm done. Just now, now.
1: Who's that?
6: A footballer from, I think it's either Canada or South Africa, the Republic of South Africa yesterday, who playing for Bayern Munich. And I was like, eh,
1: I'm
6: back in that team.
1: All right.
6: But yeah, I don't know.
0: I can tell you them the play. Anyhow, I'm thankful that them Germans get sent home.
1: Yeah. Germany was annoying in the last World Cup. I couldn't take them.
0: I don't like Germany's style. Their style is heavily defensive. And that I don't really like that kind of style, but
1: I find it as give Ku Klux, you know, that kind of way.
0: That he real.
1: All they need to do is run out of the white sheep.
0: Yo.
1: And the good play, you know, finally.
0: Yo.
1: I'm on the German trumpet.
0: All right, well, all right, they're gone. Say that, don't worry, they're gone, right?
1: I ain't too much on England either.
0: I'm thankful for my grandson, 1 week old. Give thanks to the giving of thanks. If USA wins the World Cup, then Trump and Auntie. You see that auntie thing?
1: Hey.
0: I good. I ain't reading nothing like that. I tell you, send a voice.
3: But the African side that they're doing well. They actually are doing very well. So you had to get them props.
0: Like African boy savagery, boy. If it's one thing, eh?
1: Love African boy.
0: She love
1: her. Do that.
0: She love African boy. Hey. Oh, gosh.
1: I just said I love you.
0: All right, so let me turn on now. Let me get into the Bacchanal. The morning Bacchanal.
1: Oh, boy.
0: Submitted by one Karen Nesta Budusa.
1: I never did such a thing.
0: Yes, you did.
1: Why are you giving them my middle name?
0: Karen Nesta Budusa. Submitted.
1: Aye.
0: Brought some Bacchanal to the table and say, morning Bacchanal. Mm. And you know me. Other than all good... Sulia bungee jumping in Croatia.
1: Oh, yeah, Elon went on bungee jumping in Croatia.
0: Something wrong with he, boy.
1: Check his Instagram right something now at DJ Elon for the video.
0: Daddy, that you see how high that crane is and voice on him, boy. Your voice on his head. Look at him, he's frightened right now.
1: You hear the faint voice too, you know. voice get high.
0: But you now see them pelt a woman over a cliff and kill her. But what you doing, boy? What you doing?
1: With your big cells, you don't be kind to be. You know you're heavy. Big boy.

0: boy.
1: Can't go over speed bump. You're clocking at 210.
0: Boy. Yeah, boy.
1: What are you doing? And look how he jumped. He jumped like a Trinidad. I don't know. Like if he jumping off Paria Falls or Macri. He jumped feet first.
0: Yeah, boy.
1: I never see nobody jump feet first. Far bungee jump. He's supposed to jump head first. But the ninja in him. The pleasant villain him. He dare not dive head first jumping.
0: What you doing, boy? You gonna
1: I rate him for that. Head first nothing.
0: I ain't doing that bungee jump thing. You know, girl, I'm not even doing it.
1: Bungee?
0: Yeah,
1: Bungee ain't on no part in no bungee.
0: He ain't even doing that. What wrong with
1: nah.
0: Elon no girl.
1: Even though he might want to jump off a cliff right now for Germany, but
0: alright, so this one, let me just say that this one is triggering. Right? So let me just play this before.
2: The numbers don't lie. Give us your view. Call 628-9336 or WhatsApp 799-9696.
0: And it's one of them MBs that I
1: MBs.
0: Morning Bacchanal. That
1: but
0: I
1: you see
0: when I'm passionate. This one is one I'm passionate about. Even when I send it, I got upset. Like, alright, let me share. I can't stand a jealous man. So yesterday I went to my family's cookout with my boyfriend. And yes, I also involved my baby daddy. Before you all start, my baby daddy is still cool with my family. And they know him for years. He is the father of my kids, and my family wanted him there. Is she wrong for inviting the baby daddy to the family cookout, being in a new relationship now with her mister?
1: Is that more to the story?
0: Well, that's what you... All right, there's more. As soon as my baby daddy pulled up, my boyfriend's whole mood changed. He kept asking what he's doing here.
1: Why doing
0: like I supposed to kick him out? I told him I invited him. He is still a part of the family, whether we're together or not. The rest of the day, my boyfriend was walking around with an attitude, watching every conversation me and my baby daddy were having, acting like I was doing something wrong for speaking to the father of my children at a family event. Mind you, nobody else had a problem with it except him. Talking about boundaries, I feel like a secure man understands that co-parenting and family ties don't disappear just because a relationship ended.
1: I hear where she coming from, Trumpet. I hear where she coming from. And I would like to respectfully say that this young lady is a dog with mange. Because
0: you scare me there because I'm not going to war you there, you know.
1: You chuppet.
0: I am all for co-parenting, but this is, let me tell you when this could work. Let me tell you when this could work. If it's the child's birthday party.
1: Yeah.
0: That is when that could work, right?
1: Or if the baby father crippled or some kind of thing.
0: Well, I know about all of that. But it can be a family cookout and you in a new relationship. What are you telling me about you and he and everybody in the family good and that? Rubbish.
1: Just don't invite me.
0: Correct.
1: Have your time for you.
0: Better all your time because
1: and your baby daddy.
0: Because clearly that is still your fam. Like that is all your fam.
1: No, well, co-parenting is right. I understand that.
0: No, Karen.
1: They could be friends and co-parent trumpet.
0: You could be, of course.
1: Yeah.
0: Right.
1: It but actually works better
0: family,
1: that way.
0: If it is something for the child, in other words, a graduation, the child's birthday.
1: Don't bring me there.
0: All them type of thing, no problem. No problem. But not a family cookout. And you still know, brother, I know. I don't care who feels what.
1: No, all I can go ahead, just don't invite me. Because next thing you know, it's not a decision that's being made by the mother. Suppose this is a decision. Is daddy coming? From the kids. You understand? The kids want to see the father at the cookout. They are accustomed at this cookout. They are accustomed seeing the father. All I say in trumpet is, invite the father, let he go there, but leave me in my bed. I want to stay.
0: You tell us.
1: I would have leave.
0: You tell us how you feel about
1: it. I would have
0: leave.
1: You could call me immature. Yes. You could call me immature. As I see he pull up, I pull out.
0: I gone. And you know what is the worst thing too? I wonder if he was notified that he was coming, boy, or he just come.
1: But it does seem so. Go if you notify me he coming, I ain't coming.
0: I'm not coming.
1: I'm not vexing, you know. I'm not going to course and be vexed with you and thing, you know.
0: I vex.
1: Nah, you can't get vexed there, Trumpet.
0: I ain't getting vexed there in front of the children. I know. No, I don't you believe can't get vexed.

0: Sonny Hole.
1: In front. No, how you tell me?
0: You can't get vexed Sonny Hole. You can't replace each other, father.
1: I'm not replacing them, but time and place, bro. Birthday, graduation, all of them. You move on. You're in a new relationship with me. There's a cookout.
0: But remember, this is a Black American family. Cookouts is something that they take to the level that we would take a graduation or a family ceremony.
1: No, a graduation.
0: Something traditional. Miss FedEx could tell me.
1: A cookout, right? And a graduation is two different things. The graduation revolves around the child. It's the child graduating.
0: Right? The cookout is our family line.
1: Come on, there's a line.
0: But she did go on to say that the family wanted him there.
1: Tell your family I'm in a new relationship now, right? And it would not be cool for me to invite him.
0: Well, both of us do.
1: Exactly. Both of us. That could never be, boy. That could never be. I don't care what nobody say. That could never be. If it's something where he needs to be there to support his children or to witness some type of event that is very important to the child, no problem.
0: And him tying a shoelace trumpet.
1: No problem.
0: Ole father day, I ain't him tying a shoelace. Me ain't teaching him to ride no bike, no nothing. Go by Ole father. Right? Uncle are hungry. Dead.
1: Right. Go by father. Simone is saying, well, she should have just stayed with him. Just stay with your baby daddy then. Just stay with it.
0: Nah, I thought people who better, relationship does be better when they're done.
1: Oh, nothing wrong with that. But
0: so you can't say just stay with him.
1: Okay, well then in that case,
0: I don't agree.
1: If we good, if we good on that level,
0: yeah,
1: right, and everything is all good and we get along and we cool, then you should understand, hey, have a man now, right?
0: You should understand that.
1: Baby daddy should understand that. And
0: yeah, but they might cheer and I come in to check me. Hey. Come in to check you and your man.
1: Check.
0: Me and your mother still good.
1: Hey, you just have the children. Your mother just bring out Pirates bowl for me. You can do that anytime you want. You can do that anytime you want.
0: Everybody else just get plastic bowl. I just get Pyrex dish.
1: Call me insecure. Well, then I strip it and insecure. Me care. If the thing with me and other people, me care what you say about me. You know, you can say what you want about me. That's not bothering me. All I know is...
0: Trouble, you pass the age of care.
1: I don't care.
0: You don't reach the age
1: I don't care.
0: Mean business. Sir.
1: I don't care. You could call me because look at the first thing she said.
0: Nah.
1: I can't stand an insecure man. If you find that's being insecure, well, done with him. Done with him, that's all.
0: Well,
1: and go with your baby daddy, that's all.
0: True.
1: Hey, rubbish boy. Now, if you want to call...
0: But see, this not insecure like he see you dancing with somebody or something. So, no, this he invite me somewhere.
1: Come on.
0: This gonna make me feel off.
1: Come on, right? Let me be real.
0: Don't invite me.
1: Let me be real. Hello, good morning.
0: Take back in.
2: Richard, I love you, but I can't agree with it. I really cannot agree with it because as far as I'm concerned, and this is where adulting comes into play and proper co-parenting and healthy, trauma-free childhood.
1: Aye, aye, aye.
2: Everybody is involved for the well-being
1: of the child. Thank you very much.
2: Good?
1: Thank
2: At
1: you.
2: The end of it all, I don't care who feel how. You see, my children, mental states, get all the act together. I don't want no drama around them. I don't want nobody coming with no screw face, no ring pan, and none of that. You have a problem with the fact that my child's father is here? Guess what's happening? That's for you to pick up because that's your problem.
0: So then why you invite me?
2: Respectfully, I set boundaries early in the game. Understand that me and this person have a good relationship. We have a child. That child not going nowhere. That person not going nowhere.
1: I agree with all of that.
0: But answer me.
1: I agree with that.
2: A different story.
1: But yes.
2: I put my foot down.
1: But it have different events for different
0: correct.
1: Things. Graduation.
2: Understood.
1: Something
0: why
1: to do directly
0: so why invite
1: with
0: me? Why invite me?
2: Why you come?
0: Because you invite me?
2: You always have a choice. If you know you're going to have a problem with the fact that that person is
0: yeah,
2: there,
0: but you invite
2: then
0: me.
2: Really don't come. It's
1: then
2: okay.
1: What?
0: Yeah, but you invited me.
1: So wait. I am not
2: and
1: your
2: I
1: man?
2: Telling
1: so
2: you
1: wait.
2: He's going to be there before he comes.
1: But
0: then I wouldn't have come.
1: Right. So I am not your man.
2: Guys, all, if you don't want to, if you know you can't.
1: Matter of fact, we done.
2: Because
1: hang up that phone. Better we mash
2: that's
1: up this.
2: No problem.
1: Better we mash up this one time. Better we mash it up one time.
2: Ego thing.
1: No, it is not an ego. How is an ego thing? Let
2: it's
1: me tell you something.
2: Thing.
1: I am an advocate for healthy co-parenting, you know. But I'm also an advocate for boundaries. Come on, this is
2: again,
1: you're in a new relationship.
2: As the woman in relationship with this person was with the baby daddy. As long as we know there's no disrespect taking place, no boundaries, no lines are being crossed with the child's father and the mother.
1: I still love
2: why
1: you.
2: Are you upset that this
1: I
2: man
1: still love
2: is
1: you.
0: Oh yeah, love you bad, but we done.
1: I still love you, but we done. Have a nice

0: nicely. We done. I still love you. No matter. I still love you. Let me only see.
1: Oh, morning, guys. Yes, she wrong. I agree with Trumpet. She dead wrong. You understand? And not only that, she want to be wrong and strong too. Like, seriously? And it's not like they show up and he was there and the family invite him. You know, she invite him because the family wanted him there. Like, seriously, the disrespect. Right?
0: So
1: that's
0: dog,
1: just
0: then.
1: Off. She need to dog? Stop. You understand? But she can't stand.
0: I'm still jamming.
1: We can't stand you and your nasty ways.
0: Yeah, I'm still jamming.
1: That's horrible. That's you want your cake and you want to eat it. Like, you want the man back.
0: You want him. Them
1: come back with
0: thing.
1: The man.
0: Alicia, them still in that thing, I swear. Hello, good morning.
2: Yes, sir. John, good morning. And I'm bashing the caller before. I understand everybody does things different. But to me, perspective got wrong. Because I in a situation whereby I have a relationship with somebody and I have a child with somebody else.
0: Mm.
2: So, due to the things she does let him do, with certain things, they can't do this, they can't do that, because it's a mutual respect.
0: Right.
2: Right? And she know that you're winning. Yeah, me and her together. Yes, she and him have a very good relationship. Why?
0: Which is great.
2: Concerning the child.
0: Which is great.
2: But she knows where she limits. Nah, she doesn't let him know. Nah, same thing. And she doesn't remember. She'll think on my feelings first before anything else.
0: Right.
2: Even though it's not bothering me, you know, but she thinking on my feelings, how he gonna feel.
0: Which
2: if
0: is the right thing to
2: happen,
0: do.
2: You understand? If I invite them to certain things and she comes and she asks a question, how you gonna feel if we go in so and I invite so. And I'll be like, well, this is a maturity comes in also, like, okay, I have no problem with that because they come and they bring it towards me. It's either I have a problem with it or I don't have a problem.
0: Inviting my ex. Hey, my brother, I invited my ex too. You bring a baby daddy, I go bring my ex too. Let everybody
3: to she
0: line.
3: Family line.
0: Let everybody line. All you like line? Let all of we line. All of we line. Let all of we line.
3: No, I hear what the caller was saying about this and that and the thing.
4: I agree with her.
3: Yeah, I agree with her. My only thing is, don't invite me.
0: I
3: don't make
0: that
3: me feel off.
0: Don't invite me. I do. I'm not in that. Don't invite me neither. Me. My whole thing is, yes, of course you have to co-parent and co-parent in a healthy way. Of course, he had a relationship with your family members before, but your relationship is over. He is the
3: yeah,
0: father
3: but now
0: of
3: over
0: your
3: the children.
0: Right, he's the father.
3: He's
0: that's
3: the father
0: why
3: of the
0: I
3: children.
0: Said. That's why I said.
3: Suppose it's a family reunion that they do every year.
0: That's what
3: I'm American and
0: that is not
3: policy.
0: That is not
3: just by saying barbecue. Trump Americans don't have random barbecues.
0: Oh,
3: the barbecues are planned events. In American culture, a barbecue is as significant as a christening or something.
0: How will I want to be the same as a christening?
3: Because that is how they
0: the
3: just, their
0: culture is. The christening is not about the child. It's about, when is something that is about a child? The child is a fault?
3: Talking to my hard boy, just now you'll get my PDO.
1: On top of the invitation, she was having conversations with the dad while at the cookout. Conversations that probably could have waited. You know, she didn't need to make the man feel uncomfortable. Remember, he's new in the relationship. He needs to get to know the family as well. So he must feel a type of way. Come on.
0: Your child father name is Brad. I imagine your uncle calling me. Hey, Brad, what's your name again? All them kind of off thing. I do. Boy, Karen, they don't get me mad this hour the morning. I'm telling you, yeah. I'm throwing talk and you and she giggling in a corner and all kind of thing. I'm not going through that.
5: Good morning, my team. Brother, if you're uncomfortable with that, most men would be. Go your way. It could be worse. Your girl could go maracas with some friends and you could travel to maracas and fish you with our next man. It could be worse.
0: Wendell, that's why I don't like to share no stories and all. You don't forget, but you see, Wendell, Karen, you hear Wendell bring back up my trauma from the past where, you see, Wendell, you see like how they're trying to block you, anybody that's, I go block you too, how we remember that, so he hold on to that to come back and throw that at me this early morning for me to cry.
3: Yeah.
0: Let me play voice note.
3: Like
0: yeah?
3: Good listener.
0: No, I don't like that. I don't like it.
3: Like
0: hello,
3: listener.
0: Good morning.
6: Morning.
3: When
6: the, first to begin, good morning to everybody, Grand Rising.
0: Morning.
6: I just want to tell Wendell, you're real nasty.
0: He real stink, boy.
6: You're real nasty,
0: God, boy.
6: I've known him for so long. Wendell, I've known him for so long. I'm so going to jump in my
0: That man bring back up that boy.

0: Yeah.
1: And all the thing. And as I always say, you know, in the family thing is about him. Everybody just go to the big plans and everything.
0: Mm.
1: Them invited, I cannot pay.
0: Right.
1: I'm not picking up myself to call my ex to invite you. If them calls she and says, come on, I'm going to barbecue, we boy a day. And I don't have a problem because I can't tell him. I can't tell him who to invite on the table. But I'm not picking up the phone and calling him and calling she and telling him, hey, you need to come and barbecue.
0: And then do like Karen. Well then do like Karen Shelvin and do go. Better you do go. If they hold them functioning, better. And don't ask for me neither. Do ask for me.
2: What's your name, Mia?
0: Me know what she
2: name. A new sister.
1: But if I had any family, then we still check for him. Crazy child fan.
0: Hey.
1: I don't have a problem with that. But you should not take them no photo call, no man. You hear I tell you?
0: Yeah, but I hear you. Absolutely right.
1: Elon, I want to tell Elon something too. Elon, you're getting double pay for that trip, boy. Yeah.
0: Have a nice day. Have a nice day.
2: Yes.
0: Yeah, you bet.
2: Better. I ain't feel voice.
0: And if the number to call is 628-9336, please don't call the WhatsApp number.
2: Mm-hmm.
0: We won't be able to play the voice notes. Yes, hello, good morning.
2: Morning.
3: Oh, Jonas.
2: Oh.
0: Daddy, do not call me that. Do not do that. We all know that JoJo is Jonas. Do not call me Jonas, all right? Go ahead.
3: That's it. Big man thing. Mm. Good morning, Nishan. It's been a while since I hear my voice. Mm. I hear.
0: Go ahead.
3: Big man thing between me and you. If your uncle, your tante, your nene, granny, mommy, daddy call you, man, I cool. Mm. But if it is, you taking it upon yourself to pick up your phone.
0: Smokey, you see that wall you're talking about? If it's uncle
2: or granny and them out
0: of your rug, that exactly.
2: Go ahead. The children, yeah, give me the children.
3: I'm too sure about that. Them call and invite the gentleman, that is them thing.
0: Yeah, but you had to put on your foot somewhere. She, as the mother, had to say, hey, go ahead.
3: If you come to me as a big woman and say, hey, my parents invite my child father to the barbecue. Are you comfortable going? I learn, you know, here we're going on, then, baby. Are you going to be home on the couch? You going?
2: I never talk to your parents again.
3: You understand? This is me, You go ahead, baby. I home on the couch.
0: So, Smokey, let me ask you a question. You don't have a relationship with the parents and thing now. All the relationship right. Do matter then, right? So all you just, daddy,
3: that.
0: Come now, all you gonna make my cuss on you, all you getting me mad, boy.
2: Go ahead. Nah. A good radio will be taping it.
3: Trumpet, I'm not saying that, you know. All I'm saying is, I will be the bigger one, right? You go ahead, all you have time, you can bring on my food. No problem.
0: I don't want no food neither. I don't want keep all the food. I don't want no food. Don't but bring
2: if,
0: no.
2: All I'm saying is.
3: If she taking it upon herself to make that call, brother.
0: She out of time and she rail off. We done right there. We done.
3: Yeah,
0: right there.
2: If you want to invite, you because to me, I could see all the children want the father in the function of the custom seeing the father in. They are custom running three-legged race and doing thing with the father in this thing here.
0: Daddy, you are talking about a sports ahead. Day. You do.
2: That's how them barbecues are, Trumpet.
0: Karen, stop doing that.
2: You never went to American barbecue. That's how they are.
0: Stop doing that now.
4: It's not good enough about it.
2: But that's how it is. It's not
0: it had a done, but it had a kitten out of them.
4: You could pull it one side and ball. Give us some inside watching.
2: Eh?
0: You want to talk to him about that you are full prone. All you get, everybody getting you. Hello, good morning.
4: You can pull it one side of them.
0: Good morning.
3: Hey, Trumpet, Morning.
0: Go ahead.
2: Pull him in a quarter.
3: First time caller.
0: Yes, sir. Buddy.
3: The problem is not the invite and why go in, but the way she treat me on that barbecue. If she stick up on that arm and we done, she still had to treat me like the king I am, my brother. You can't be going and stick up on your child, father. Nah, that's the disrespect.
0: That disrespectful. Nah, the invite and all disrespectful, but I hear you.
4: I hear you.
0: I'm not going through that. I can't stand up.
4: No.
0: So it's a dog then. You just stay you with your child father right through and ting and all you really and all of that. So it's a dog then.
2: Mm-hmm.
0: All you rest me now, boy.
2: Bar.
0: We're hand up. All you rest me.
2: Bar.
0: You're triggered, boy. I'm mad, boy.
5: Upset, boy. And I understand it. My two cents, I ain't going through that, my brother.
0: No.
5: I will.

0: minus myself from that family, because at the end of the day, your family don't respect me. Big man thing.
1: Come they on. Don't respect me. Come on.
0: Like I say, you want them there, but they tell me, I tell me, I'm the new man in the day. I is your new son-in-law, whoever you want to watch it. Mm-hmm. I understand they are children together and all of that, but there are certain things they care to. Time and place.
1: Hey man, please.
0: That's just my two cents.
1: Thanks for calling.
2: All right, big up all the stepfathers out there, but I like the stepfather role. I couldn't really play that role, Trumpet.
1: Why?
2: Huh? You're looking like your father, too. I ain't feeling to feed you. You're not going to be? Uncle, I'm hungry. I's name your uncle. Right? And last night, me and your mother went. Anyway. Yes, caller.
3: Morning, morning, gentlemen.
2: Oi.
3: First time caller here.
2: Yes, buddy.
4: Yes, I.
3: Yeah. I totally agree with Trumpet.
2: Mm-hmm.
3: Right? You see all them milestone events on them?
2: Mm.
3: I have no problem with
1: that. Nothing wrong with that. Mm.
3: But if my family invite one of my ex, right? I talking from a male point of view, right? Invite my ex to some event that the family having. Right? Now, remember, I with somebody. No, I not with my ex anymore.
1: Right.
3: I will find out about the event, obviously. I ask, first thing I ask my parents or family member. All they invite to by so. And once they say, well, yeah, we invite you. No problem. It's either she come to the event, my woman.
1: We would not be there.
3: We would not be there.
1: I agree with you. Sir? We would not be there.
3: And it's in first. You see the first girl who call and talk that whole set of mix-up thing and talk about what she's putting her child putting on. That is toxic behavior at its finest.
1: Correct.
3: Right? Because you talking that you want to create a certain environment for your child, but yet you're creating that certain environment for your child. You're setting these
1: making a whole unhealthy,
3: unhealthy.
1: Yeah, come on. And you in the corner talking with your child father and all your shushu. And
3: right? Now, she started to talk about that is where proper adulting comes in. So I say, all right. She going down the right road.
1: She was going good.
3: Yeah.
1: And then she just kind of
3: that mentality will be like, hey, you're listening and Google all the logistics, things that can happen, more things that may not happen, because emotions you deal with, right?
2: Somebody gonna get real mad next.
1: Thanks for your contribution, my brother.
2: Thank you, buddy.
1: You have a great day.
2: Yes, I respect.
5: No shame, bud.
2: Is a Black American barbecue? I asked Chat Pro. Let me talk to Pro.
1: Better talk to Pro.
2: Pro, I asked Pro. Is a Black American barbecue as significant an event as a graduation? And ChatGPT says, yes, okay. A Black American culture.
1: You want Chat? Hold on! You want Chat to take that and put it like you're a boy?
2: In my bottom? That is my point?
5: Pause, bro.
2: We talked about that last week.
1: Pause. All right, pause. I don't want to hear Chat. I don't want to hear chat.
2: Yes, Black American culture, a major family cooking or barbecue, can carry just as much social, emotional, and cultural significance as a graduation.
1: I don't care.
2: Cultural foundations of the Black barbecue are sanctuary of freedom.
1: Hello, good morning. Where is he?
6: Trumpet, what's going on?
1: Hi, dear boy.
6: Partner, you're sucking sugar there.
1: Die nothing. That's all right. It's alright. Lima in my emotions. I'm an emotional person.
2: Yes, Lima.
6: Alright, so when I say this, right? Now, I don't see how it's with it, right? Because I had an experience like this already, right? But was my child mother, was an ex, right? I was good with the family.
1: Right.
6: When we come and done, the family wasn't too pleased with the breakup, right?
1: Right.
6: But we people, we move on. She finds the people, I find my people, right?
1: Right.
6: They have an event, they told her, they say, well, you have a weapon, like you attend the event, right? She called me, she asked me, the first thing I asked, she said, your people going to be there?
1: Mm.
6: You say, yeah. I tell, all right, if your people going to be there, I think it's feasible, I come now.
1: Right.
6: Tell, yeah, and then, yeah. Well, you know,
1: wherever.
6: Right? After that, now, the aunt and them

0: call me. They say, hey, I'm a great fan of that. We invite you to Wheaton. I'd like you to attend Wheaton. You understand? Mm-hmm. I say, yes, because actually, who got me to come as the husband. The husband reached out to me.
1: Oh, okay.
0: Right? It was very nice. The thing about
1: Right. That is big people.
0: I'm a corner. I was in my own zone.
1: Right.
0: But more, the family was interacting with me now. You know, Tina was a corner because the family was interacting with me more than me.
1: Right.
2: So you invite her and then goes?
0: Is that?
2: So he invites you and then goes after?
0: No. My ex, Mr. Goes because the family was
1: interacting with you.
2: Right.
1: All right, my brother, thanks for calling.
3: I realize the men in Trinidad, we learn dotish, you know, because no way I accepting that, and nobody shouldn't accept that. Think of it, if it's on the other foot, if she accepting that.
1: You just rock back home.
4: Morning. Yeah. A black barbecue is, I mean, significant American culture. Just how, I mean, look how when white folks are invited, they feel honored, right? So it's an important event. If I was there and I was the new person relationship, important. I would be so sour. I saw any food. Because that is unacceptable. And my feelings so would take it into consideration. And she would not like it. And then situations could happen during a barbecue where, you know, children sometimes, the mommy and daddy there, and according to how they feel about the breakup, they might try to get mommy and daddy, mommy come talk to daddy, or mommy and daddy, and there will be some aunt who off who saying some kind something to trigger, you know, or make somebody feel hurt. So no, she wrong.
1: Auntie Joan off, you know, Auntie Joan off.
5: Imagine our family member, but we asking the child father, is it meat? And the girl boy, no, you eat no meat. Yeah. You just drink Heineken too or something.
2: And she putting out his food.
1: And she taking out his food too. You see, yeah. She with three plate there. And she taking out food for
2: six.
1: I realize all you're going mad, boy.
2: Yeah, but none of that was reported as a happening trumpet.
5: All that will happen.
1: And who telling me I trigger?
2: Now you gotta feed yourself.
1: I mean, care.
2: Just leave me home.
6: Or into the panel.
2: What I don't see had no grief.
6: Yo, trumpet the rage beating here, boy.
1: I realize that too, boy.
6: You know, it could be worse, yo. You know, after the barbecue, like Tim was saying, after the event, the family event or whatever, the worst gonna be to ask you to take all the whole family photo.
1: And then take on this picture here for me now.
2: Your dog, who tell her come?
1: I riddle everything. Huh? Everything.
2: I ain't so looking for to be in the family.
1: I trade that soul in on the chicken and thing too.
2: I ain't so want to be in the family, John. I go steal. Your father's a thief anyway.
7: Morning, guys.
2: Best I steal.
7: The truth is that's totally disrespectful. If you're inviting the child father, it means that you're not allowing the other persons in the family to get to know me as a new man now. Because everybody knows him, if he's a Jones man or whatever, everybody knows him, so nobody here doesn't give the people in the family the opportunity to know me. That's just my two cents.
1: Thank you, my brother. We'll play a couple more and then we'll take a
2: Suppose they really want to know you. Because they really want she to get back with the father.
1: Well, it looks so.
2: But it's not them invited, she invite.
1: Well, I could.
2: That come from the children trumpet. The children are custom having a father in that barbecue every year.
1: Daddy come in?
2: And they want to see daddy, Uncle Keith. They ain't really business, but Uncle Keith.
1: All right, Uncle Keith will stay home.
5: Simple, stay
2: Uncle
5: home.
2: Keith could stay home.
1: All right.
2: Remember Uncle Keith, and then for the mother and the chair.
8: I think they're getting a mix-up.
2: Mm-hmm.
8: They're mixing it because it's the child father, right? Just because it's the child father, they're letting it kind of slide. But just imagine it's any other ex without without being the child father, right? And the family come and invite them. And you go and that will be digging our horror. So it's not a child event. It's not a child focused event. So the family, yes, regardless of the family invite them or not, it's not a child focused event. So the ex shouldn't be there.
2: But barbecue is a child focused event.
8: I agree with that. So yeah.
1: Thanks, my brother. Let me tell you something. Hold on. Something like a child graduating, a confirmation of a child, right?

0: christening, something that is about the child, is completely different from a family barbecue. And I will come across there and cough in your face if you keep trying to tell me it's the same thing. I don't care what chat says. Chat,
1: well, lucky.
0: And your brother and your
1: chat
0: aunt.
1: Chat say, is an American barbecue a child-focused event?
0: No. Could never be, Karen. Could never be.
1: So it's a family multi-generational gathering.
0: Thank you.
1: Trumpet, this is easy. I would have just stayed home because as the caller said or the WhatsApp or a few WhatsApps ago, I saw her in the food. You understand? I eat, no how to go off. I go in the toilet, your grandmother clog up the potter potty. You understand? All the brown dog and them running away holding the nose. They ain't dog and all them want to go there. You have one male potter potty and three female because like two in them family pregnant, them peeing whole day. You understand? The day off, rain start to fall, ants bite them. You understand? On my shin too. You ever get a bite on your shin from a hand trumpet?
0: You have your
1: own. My foot start to swell. You understand? I get gout. All kind of thing happening to me here in this barbecue. Best I stay home. I reach home now. I had diarrhea. No. It ain't going to be good.
2: Simone says she using the child/children.
1: Hmm?
2: Yeah, it is.
1: Watch me. You see all the race and the meta trumpet are going against you and your father. You who wanted your father here. I on the next team.
2: And he asking you. And Sansan.
1: And I'm playing hard.
2: Sansan asking you to let daddy win, eh?
1: Let daddy win. You didn't see your father lost your mother and all, so we feel.
2: Your
1: father is not a winner.
3: Well, you know.
1: Your father is not a winner.
3: Coughing people in their face. I tell you.
0: Hear that.
3: You're really passionate. Well, you know when Richard said coughing people in their face. I tell you,
1: violence on the
3: you're
1: people.
3: You're really passionate about this topic this morning. I feel you that I'm with you, Richard.
0: Hello, morning.
4: Morning.
5: All right. So my two cents on it is that there's a slight cultural difference there that we've not paid attention to because
1: yes.
5: Between here and there's a difference in culture.
1: Yes.
5: I have a few children and one of my children do live away.
1: Right.
5: And I am invited to things that are sometimes.
1: See?
5: And my thing again is now is on a level of maturity. If I am with her now and her child father is there, whether she speaks to him now, she's up under him, that don't have anything to do with me at all. Because at the end of the day, she'll be in love with me.
2: My brother,
5: being a stepfather,
2: respectfully again, on, I'm telling you.
1: You're getting on,
2: baby. Respectfully. Respectfully. You're getting on. Respectfully.
1: We mean up under. We mean up under.
2: Are you up under your child father? Daddy, all you wicked out.
1: Like she's singing that soca, that back in time, yeah. Tobacco soca. Oh, my man up under me.
2: Yeah, that's what she's singing. Oh, no, I want my child father up under me. That's what she's singing.
1: Nah, talk the arm's length.
2: Daddy, them crazy.
1: You see, this is why I'm not supposed to be there, trumpet. Because I will get into petty thoughts and I don't like. I like to keep my mind in an elevated state. Right?
2: I like
1: to keep my brain
2: something. Yeah, you're
1: like
2: good
1: in it.
2: Yeah, better you're good.
1: What you want to know? What I would do?
2: Yeah, what you would do in the situation? What you would do in the situation?
1: After I pass through your womb is a tomb.
0: All right,
1: that's
0: all right.
1: A day.
0: Wow.
1: It's
0: wow.
1: Dead. It's me alone.
0: Triple M, what's going on with you?
1: It is me alone.
0: Oh,
1: not
0: my.
1: You there,
0: so
1: but
0: we...
1: all aspirations in that nation is gone. Your United all Nations right, right. Unite. It is me. I am the above and beyond,
0: all right.
1: The beholder.
0: All right, so once you...
1: It's in a
0: nobody else. So once you
1: else.
0: Touch the road, is it there?
1: All my child mother and them single.
0: Daddy
1: everybody.
0: This boy.
1: Everybody single.
0: He's bravo.
1: Bravo. Bravo, learn from me.
0: All right. Yeah, what's going on? Let me try it on.
1: You know what school I went?
0: What school you went?
1: Polytechnic. Right? Bigger all right. Poly.
0: All right, Jonas, let me go.
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0: But we don't worry with Uncle. Uncle ain't really that vexy. Just, I love vex, but Uncle ain't really that vex. Right, Chloe? Have a nice day today. She laughing. Think Uncle real mighty. Nah, I did a good. Richard, darling, don't raise your pressure. Nah, I good, you know.
1: What is this,
0: Every now and again, I get a little passionate.
1: What is this story here with us, you know, who's this man? Who?
0: Remember, if it is out of
1: Malik mind, Beasley.
0: Oh, that, the basketballer? Mm. What going with Malik? You send me that sent? What going with Malik there? In a scandal?
1: Yeah, post give me some point to get away. Federal gambling allegation.
0: Oh yeah. That a gambling case going on with Malik Beasley, a former coach.
1: Yeah, so you cheat for thing to win.
0: Them fellas were selling game and thing, for a big gambling network. So I think he banned for life. The coach was a player as well. I forget his name. And I think a couple executives earning them.
1: So you see when I tell you it platter.
0: Yeah, but that different.
1: How is different?
0: Oh God, that different.
1: That's how they just platter. They had different players, agents in different teams. Hey, you play shipper today. Hey, you play good. Hey. Oh, I see it at a video where a man, they was winning anyway, but they had to win by a certain amount of points. So the team had to lose by a certain deficit for people to get a bigger payout in the gambling thing. Mm-hmm. My boy is sprinting down the court after they done 15 points ahead to score extra 2 in the last quarter. And everybody was like, they laugh at him in the game.
0: Once you find out about it, that is what happens.
1: Yeah. So, yeah. But that is what going on. Wait half mankind will have corruption. Who but it is?
0: You should say Trumpet is here traumatizing Chloe.
1: Coughing people in the face coughing in front of Chloe.
0: She said, I know. With his coughing in the face talk. I apologize for my passion, right? For anybody who, like, what going on with the chat? I apologize for my passion. That's certain things that
1: now,
0: I
1: Chloe, like, some people deserve to get coughed in the face, Chloe. You go, when you get bigger, you go understand how life is and why some of them have to get coughed in the face. Yeah.
0: All right. Let me make a call here with this one.
1: Let me just do some shouts.
0: Watch that.
1: Who is this, Houston?
0: It's the name, right? You see what they do as well?
1: They put the name, they save your name wrong, last name wrong.
0: Yeah.
1: Two names there.
0: Yeah, they save the name wrong. Right? All right. So you realize she's a... Go get any number from a mutual friend. Right? Every time you get any number from a mutual friend.
1: I ain't telling them I get a number.
0: Well, Alright, just go.
2: So, let's think I do get an exciting thing, boy. Let's just... Why is
1: don't
2: say? I just get mad. I can get mad.
1: I
2: just get mad.
1: Me say me can't trust people. Me buy my cash. Because me can't trust people. Me see your name again.
3: Call has been forwarded to be.
1: Alright, I remember the name now. Easy.
0: Let me try again.
1: God, they're suing Floyd for everything, boy.
0: Mayweather?
1: Floyd Mayweather sued for 4.65.
4: Hello?
1: Hi, may I speak to Whitney, please?
4: This is her.
1: Hi, Whitney, how are you doing?
4: I'm fine.
1: Nice. What time do you want this delivery?
4: Delivery for what?
1: You didn't order something from Shop Express?
4: From where?
1: From Shop Express.

0: No.
1: For real? Well, I have a Gucci handbag here and matching
0: it
1: shoes.
0: Sounds like a joke.
1: It sounds like a joke? Does it sound like a prank?
0: A little bit.
1: Do you sound like you're on the radio right now?
0: Oh, no, I didn't realize.
1: Well, you are. You happy are birthday. Really.
2: Happy birthday to you, Whitney. Happy, happy birthday.
1: Yes, in a schooler.
2: She's a teacher.
0: Thank you.
1: Oh, they didn't tell me that.
0: Yes, I am.
1: Didn't tell me that. Nice. So, what are you teaching in that school today?
0: Today, oh gosh, I'm teaching them how to have a good time on my birthday.
2: Ah, yeah, that is it.
1: We have teach something. Them this song as well. 3, 4.
0: Sorry.

0: very much.
1: You enjoy your day today, Whitney.
2: Well, that's our man sing for you, so.
1: Take care.
0: Thank you. Oh. Bye-bye.
2: Okay. She began, she has sent trumpet.
1: Yeah, but she's with the children.
2: The children are with G.
1: All right. So, happy birthday to Whitney. Let's get in some shouts here.
2: Yeah.
1: Seeing that Karen is not really cooperating today. Happy birthday to Paige Moses. Happy birthday to you. Richard and Karen, I'm so disappointed in your responses, but to each his own. Jennifer, I still love you, and I don't care.
2: Yeah, we love you bad. Yeah.
1: I don't care, right?
2: Coughing people in the face.
1: No, I'm not. Right, look, Lal, come in here. You want to hear from Lal? Or just
2: yeah,
1: any other from, any other shouts? Any other shouts?
2: You will call Punchy Boss.
1: Yeah, why not? Oh, wait, that's the one. Sorry, the boy, Lal, boy. Hold on there, Lalos.
3: Morning, gentlemen. Lal here. Well, how you want to cough people in the face? So, something like in parliament, you know. This thing like
1: right, a just wait. Hold on, bro. Hey, yeah, what's going on? You see? You see how the thing set up right now?
2: Yeah.
1: You see all them little joke and thing?
2: I ain't there at all,
1: boy, Lal, boy.
2: Trump, but you know if you were still up the road there, the Twitter PDO in the Morgan Juice.
1: Long time, boy, Karen.
2: One of us who we inside,
1: long time, it. Long time, boy. Them carry me MSP, you know.
2: MSP, the pain, me, you know, Trump.
1: Them carry me, you know.
2: Nah, me him joking about it, boy.
1: I could.
2: Me him joking about it, boy. I good, boy.
1: With the shouts.
2: Not
1: yes.
2: Me.
1: All courtesy Massey Stores. Let me see.
2: I got dead sure, Trump. Me in te no cable. No AC. Hole in the ground. What?
1: I'm ball, hey, Timbers.
4: Hey, you know I just listen to you on the radio. Tune wrong, dude. I must see something.
1: Hey, bro. Huh? No.
2: I sound like Michael Jackson.
5: What will he say
2: next?
5: Yeah, Tim is out of control on Ojo 961.
1: Yeah, this one, bro. Before we talk Bassy Stores, right? I will get overnight. I'm out call. I say, all right, the man said the phone thing, whatever. The man is calling from the prison, you know.
2: Yeah.
1: Man is calling from jail. We just listen to you every night, boy, King Man, boy. Yeah, boy, yeah. Play a little prison walls for you now, boy.
2: Prison walls you wanted?
1: Yeah,
2: man. He play a song for your girlfriend in the... He ain't dedicated. It wasn't your love show. You got it, you know?
1: Nah. I was working overnight.
2: Well, but I would like to send
1: all right.
2: To the turnkey.
1: All right.
2: That trumpet.
1: Happy birthday to Michelle Sherianne Cooper. Michelle Sherianne Cooper, happy birthday to you from Alana. Cherie said that you were supposed to tell Whitney that the birthday was from her.
2: Oh, Whitney, the birthday is from Cherise. Sorry.
6: Trumpet, you make him. I feel like if we have a little disagreement and you're not getting my point, I solid on my point, you want to come across that coffee in my face.
1: Nah, I wouldn't
6: like,
1: cough. No, I'm not. I don't
6: a
1: believe.
6: A little worried.
1: I don't believe in domestics. I don't believe
2: you
1: in.
2: You like Kenesha?
1: No, that's savagery. She's saying.
2: Savvy?
1: Yeah, I wouldn't.
2: Nah, you got coffee in your face. Nah. My coffee in some mess.
1: Daddy, what you do it, boy? Daddy, what you do it? Daddy.
2: Drive it evil. Pro, you like that, huh?
1: All right, Pro,
2: you're all Patterson. I realize that, boy. Pro, you really rhyme with Wham.
1: All right. No. Birthday shout, sir. All right? Happy birthday to Janelle, Akila. Happy birthday to... yesterday was Petra's birthday. Belated birthday greeting.

0: To you, Petro, you have any birthday shouts?
1: Oh, you mean to my good buddy Dean Ali? Happy birthday to you, sir. Mark Dean, Punchy Boss, happy birthday to you, my G.
0: Nice.
1: Candy Wade, happy birthday. Renz King, happy birthday. Kelly Robinson Joseph, happy birthday. Nisha Angel Alexander, Avian C. Chandler, Marcus Benjamin, all of them, happy birthday. Debbie Charles Matthews, happy birthday yesterday.
0: No, we happy belated.

0: Oh, from the Massey?
1: Yeah.
0: Order it, I mean.
1: Serious.
0: Especially if you're in your office and you're trying to decipher what to order from for lunch today.
1: Right.
0: 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Yes, so you can get their favorite wings, you can get the rice and peas, you can get all the meals. Yes, you see the people who do that meal prep thing, Trumpet, that be so hard, and you know these days we really had the time. 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But Massey Stores is in your corner because everything is nice on the shelf there. If you like hot meals, they have that. They like cold meals, salads and things, have that. And you don't even have to lift a finger or a foot. Sit down on your place in your jockey shorts or your underwear and order it and get it delivered right there.
1: It was going good until the jockey shorts.
0: But what do you mean?
1: It was going good.
0: Tell them more, Trumpet.
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1: 61. Like a city weather pro. Anybody that's still lying down, stay right there.
2: Girl, change into that Victoria's Secret thing that I like.
1: It's the ultimate throwback.
2: Okay.
1: It's all courtesy Digicel.
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2: Mary J. Blige.
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We the Berlin. Yeah. When we come back, I believe is we have half an hour for our friends down at Fruta. Yeah, we the Berlin. Short pause. We'll be back. Midday TV the Berlin.

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0: some guests passing through from I guess it'll be QRC Old Boys, QRC Steel Orchestra. There's an event coming up, Steel at Sunset, which is happening at Saturday, July 4th, at the Queen's Royal College. Yeah, so we'll hear more about that. Come and enjoy an evening of sweet steel pan music. You understand? So, some of the guys, the organizers of the event, are here, and they will be passing through to let us know what is happening with that. So we'll touch base with them in a few minutes already in the building. Good morning. Welcome to the Scandal.
1: And anything to do with pan, you know me. I just be real, you know, vibrant now, because I was an old pan player myself.
0: Yeah,
1: too.
0: You run, you play pan, you kick ball.
1: Well, that being a boy, growing up, Remember, I grew up in nice place and only inside and only game boy and I
0: have custom you play band?
1: Activities. Arima Angel Apps.
0: You played Arima Angel
1: Apps? Yeah, big man thing. I actually play for Junior Panorama thing. We play this song, boy. You're looking for horn. Plenty horn, boy. Yeah, we play the shadow. Come second or something so. I did bad, boy. I was a dangerous six baseman, boy. I tell you, dangerous six base.
0: If anybody in that
1: remark, boy.
0: If anybody up in that zone, you remember at all kind of brown skin fella, playing pan them time in there.
1: Nah, that's Tommy. What do you mean brown skin fella? My name stand up from since then to now, Tommy. Yeah, son. If only remember Tommy.
0: Nigel.
1: Yeah.
0: Message me and let me know if the man really did use a six base or not.
1: I was at there. You see the thing with me, I have over plenty man. I can read music. You only tell me B sharp. I know it's B sharp. They tell me F flat. Eh? I can take that boy. I did bad boy, goofy boy.
0: Say when he married primary school, they mother them buy him a recorder. I hear them recorder first, and then he went start playing.
1: Nah, I did bad. I do music in Monk Top. I man do music. I did bad on the flute too, though. I'm a bad flute man, boy.
0: A flautist?
1: Yeah, man. Yeah. First day, marry a little poop. First day, as I touch the flute, boy. As I touch the flute, I can never be around until that one time, boy.
0: Hey,
1: Hey.
0: They're saying, and this is what they say, I'm asking.
1: Is it what on the ground?
0: They say Orange is in your home.
1: God, boy. Netherlands, boy.
0: They say Orange is in your home.
1: That, yeah, I'm Lyndon Gomez and them team, you know? Voice manager and them.
0: Real men team. Real men.
1: But men who does back like Netherlands and thing, that is real supporters who back in from long time now, boy.
0: Yeah, but especially because
1: Snyder.
0: Especially as they don't win nothing.
1: Yeah,
0: so that's really had to hold on.
1: Ah, and Robin.
0: The closest they reached to beating
1: was a final.
0: Was in 2010. They reached the final 2010 against Spain. And our man hit Zabi Alonso a jump kick to the ribcage. And put him out of the game.
1: Pressure, boy.
0: Yeah, boy. All the
1: How about the Germans too. I see the Germans balling, boy. Pressure.
0: Because again, this day's knockout.
1: Taga.
0: Yeah, they laugh at Paraguay because Paraguay get legs first game against USA and get four. Yeah. So they say, all right, I food.
1: Easy entry.
0: Yeah.
1: No better.
0: Brazil almost crying them.
1: No better. Brazil. Yeah, they run them, but you know where that's going.
0: Japan coming a little too defensive in the second half.
1: Brazil get

0: Then they
1: allow them into the game.
0: Draga, boy. Draga.
1: Brazil was Draga, you know?
0: Yeah. But it ain't looking too bad. But I don't know why. But I don't know if Paqueta with Ancelotti's daughter. I don't know where it is. I don't know what he's doing starting
1: than,
0: on that pitch.
1: More than Casemiro?
0: Nah, but the man's goofy, but like all this. But what did he do? Like, no, because he's a Real Madrid man, boy?
1: Casemiro in the first 45 minutes.
0: But so, who scored the goal, boy?
1: Nah,
0: but
1: I goofy, but... Erase 45 minutes.
0: But what madness. Goofy, there's a certain players that could change a game, brother, that you don't take
1: in
0: off.
1: In fact, the goal score on Casemiro.
0: And
1: Japan goal.
0: And a matter of fact, he scored back the goal to tie
1: he
0: the game.
1: Do something.
0: Come on. So, you could never say anything about Casemiro.
1: If Paqueta with Ancelotti's daughter.
0: You're wicked. That is not a good comparison.
1: With Ancelotti's granny.
0: That is not a good comparison. And the only reason why you're saying that is because he's an ex-Real Madrid player.
1: No, it's not that.
0: I'm telling you. I know you. He's not a supporter of sports. He's not a real life.
1: Casemiro had terrible tournament.
0: I don't find
1: and
0: so.
1: That game yesterday was testament in that full Sam.
0: How a man could have a terrible
1: was up. Even
0: how a man could have a terrible tournament and tie the game.
1: Even the announcer going into the tournament after the first of all, I'm not sure we're going to see Casemiro come back out or no. Because everybody saw the rubbish that he was playing.
0: I don't know which commentator said that. I don't know which announcer said that. Like you alone hear that.
1: Thank you.
0: He alone, the Goofy alone does hear them thing. Goofy alone does hear them thing.
1: Casemiro has been having a terrible tournament from Jump Street.
0: Up to now me here, you say Argentina going and play with my boys are. See this now.
1: They've got to play who they want. Hello, yeah. Good morning.
0: FIFA princess and them.
2: Yeah, man, it's like I can't take a cigarette. I'm not bad.
0: But he mad. Them don't watch football.
1: Yeah, what's going on? I didn't tell you already. I tell you already.
0: The man talk now, Goofy. Let people talk now.
1: You have a big back.
0: Put something in your mouth. And your people mustn't. People don't challenge you. Leave people
1: alone. Casemiro has been having a bad tournament.
0: You're talking madness, brother. You're talking madness.
1: Even if they announce who they want. Nah, boy, that's real nonsense. He don't play there.
0: What nonsense? What are you talking about?
1: You watch the first goal?
0: But what do you mean? Things has happened.
1: Casemiro handbreaks up all tournament.
0: Things has happened. At the end of the day, the man score and tie the game. You can never say that. You can never say right now, City.
1: What's wrong with 16?
0: So he make up.
1: What's wrong with 16?
0: He make up for what you do.
1: Wrong with 16, Brazil going out.
0: And I'm not a Brazilian. I'm not a Brazilian fan. Wrong and I'm telling you, 16. If there are certain players that you don't leave them off the pitch. You don't do it.
1: Round of 16, Casemiro.
0: Because DePaul, whole season, playing madness. And look how we play, looking for Argentina. If there's a certain players, you do not leave off the pitch. And if you are a true football or a supporter of the sport, you will know that. But you don't know. All
1: DePaul,
0: you have on. You know what them horses have on? You see them horse and them would just put something on them horse to focus on the lane. Blinders or blinkers. And in front of you is Argentina and Messi.
1: You watch the Argentina game yesterday?
0: In our tongues.
1: You watch the Brazil yesterday?
0: That way it is. Messi in our tongues in front of you. That's all you seeing.
1: You watch the Brazil game yesterday?
0: Eh?
1: You watch the Brazil game yesterday?
0: Yes, I take any game.
1: You watch it with an objective view or you just watch it?
0: You hear what I just say? I did not dispute the fact that he probably had a shaky first half, but it, as I said, it have certain players you do not take off the pitch, brother.
1: Brazil because, is going home in that next show because of Casemiro.
0: Just an ounce of something and greatness, and it does bring back the game. But he's one of the greatest holding midfielders the sport has ever seen. But he was one of the men responsible for Manchester United season with a hard boy. Why the back in the Champions League, boy?
1: Madrid goggles.
0: We're talking about
1: Madrid goggles.
0: And that is your problem. Hey. You are not a supporter of the sport.
1: You could say where you want there because
0: you are a Barcelona and Messi supporter. You
1: it have an abundance of oxygen in here, so you're only talking.
0: Yeah.
1: Watch the game with objectivity. The boy is rubbish. And that is the bottom.
0: Yeah, objectivity. You know, that's what I'm telling you. Remember them when school was, when we were sweating in the field. Them was in class, you know.
1: You play pan.
0: When we was playing play everything. Play and I have people to attest to that. Right? I never hear you in no sporting activities, Goofy, coming up. You never play no small goal. You never do nothing.
1: Something. Right?
0: Who you play with? What club you play for?
1: You never even own a pan of marble.
0: Yeah, that's what you go
1: and
0: say.
1: And have a piece of lawn in the back to play.
0: That's what you go say. Right but now, watch. I see you in short pants already. You don't even have a bobo, you know. Right? Your foot smooth, you.
1: Because I cream
0: you
1: it
0: down. You can walk the runway. You talk about, I don't say dry or moist.
1: It's well creamed
0: down. I say smooth.
1: Lotion.
0: Not a bobo, you.
1: Understand?
0: Not a bobo, you. That's inside.
1: Let them keep playing Casemiro.
0: I don't go back and forth with nobody, people who are no bubble.
1: Let them

0: let me play Casemiro.
1: As long as you don't have no bobo, you can't talk sports with me. No bobo.
0: Foot clean. Dove.
1: No bobo. Yeah, you no bobo.
0: Dove.
1: You no bobo. Even, you ain't even need long for promotion, self, boy. You didn't even have a bruise on your knee, self, boy. For golfing rack, boy.
0: Fire, no nail. Fire. I rebuke you.
1: Hey! Oh, God. But, wrong that 32. It's on. It's on.
0: I want to say special good morning to everybody who have a little piece of orange. Like, I know tell Dash Day to go have a, that's some painting in store.
1: Dash is a hold on, man.
0: No, no, no. Uh-huh. But that, you know, when you walk in the building, the little wall and reception, they have it orange behind the painting.
1: Yeah, yeah.
0: It has some painting in the back of the thing. I wore that paint over.
1: Paint it over.
0: I don't want orange.
1: I look at the go, who you know, that sell jerseys, but I don't buy a Cabo Verde jersey to wear that day. Because don't know how people do it me. People do it me that, you know. Because watch, did they Columbia play? I never know all the men just back Columbia. I tell them, men do it me that. So I want Cabo Verde. Who's the big player there?
0: And the keeper is the big player.
1: Yes, yes, the old man, yeah. I can do it. Anybody at the plug, sucker, plug, or somebody must it for me now. I can do it at Cabo Verde. My poor, now keep a jersey on there. I only hopping on one foot with that incense lighted.
0: I wonder.
1: Ooh, that's what I'm going to I hopping on one foot with that. I'm on four incense lighted. Yeah.
0: That's what we want.
1: Yeah.
0: We want
1: different frequency.
0: That hatred is fuel, we.
1: Yeah, boy. Let me see if I'll go up country. When that game is?
0: Friday night.
1: Right, so Thursday, I'll go by my partner up in Toko. I'll get one of them dry calabash on them, the half. What kind of milk to use, boy? Fresh goat milk.
0: I gotta get goat?
1: Yeah, put some goat milk in a half a calabash. Them little small flowers, boy, we use a suck long time. We just call that one, boy. It's a pull it off and get a little honey in it. Eh? Yeah, you just sprinkle some of that in the half a calabash. Light up some incense and I just hop in whole game, one foot. And I'm going,
0: that's something good.
1: Hey!
0: That's something good.
1: It's voodoo! Yeah, Friday are coming out. It's voodoo are coming out on that Friday.
0: Better than all that voodoo. Better than
1: all
0: voodoo.
1: The Real Premier against Colombia, I can't see my way. You can imagine. You know what has hurt me the most? You know I doesn't care about the haters. You know when the goal score. You know my daughter, my second daughter, who I love so much, boy, brother, boy. You know that little girl messaged me? And watch, I see the message and I didn't open it. Eh? Boom, offside. Bam, two messages, delete. You know I 100% sure that little girl messaged me to provoke me?
0: Yeah.
1: You know I 100% sure that little girl messaged me to provoke me?
0: She must be messaging Ronaldo too, eh? Crying or something.
1: Something she sent in my chat and delete it. And I sure, imagine my daughter and them and all, you know? My daughter and them and all, boy. But you were gone. That era, them real love Yamal. You see them younger girls?
0: Yeah. It come like the younger generation don't care about Kobe and Jordan.
1: They don't care. That's not them, yeah. So Yamal is the star, boy. Them age group. So them on Lamin. Them Yamal is them player. I do them my wickedness. Because for one of my daughter birthday, I bought her a Yamal jersey for her. It hurt me. But I have it hurt me, boy.
0: When you pass that cash.
1: But it hurt me. But you know what I do them? But I buy two full Bellingham kits for both of them. And tell them put it on. And take a picture. Full Bellingham pants and jersey. Like they play with Madrid. Yeah? I tell them put it on. I buy my little Real Madrid take it, you know. Buy sooner or later. Something will happen, boy. But brother, them fully on Barca, eh? My daughter, them, eh?
0: Yeah, they love Yamal. Again, younger generation, they don't care. You can tell them about Michael Jordan, they don't care about that.
1: Nah, them don't hear me, boy. Them don't hear me.
0: Even the music, too. Like, I watching my nephew and them, they don't care for cartel.
1: Nah.
0: Them on Chronic Law.
1: Chronic Law.
0: They don't care for that. Hey, we got to do this. We have guests in the building, so we're going to do that now. 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
1: Story trending in this hour brought to you by Courts Ringing. Sorry, that should be Kiss Baking Company. The mayor of Port of Spain, Chinua Lane, has said that the matter of salary payments of Port of Spain Corporation civil servants remains unresolved. In a Facebook post, he added that he had been advised that the Ministry of Local Government Auditors will complete an audit today and a transfer of funds application will be made by that ministry to the Ministry of Finance to transfer the allocation from the Ministry of Local Government's budget to the city's budget. The TTPS is seeking the urgent assistance of the public in locating 28-year-old Naomi Lisbeth Lucas Sedeno of Chagones. She was last seen on June 19th. Sedeno is of East Indian descent, slim built, and was last seen wearing a pair of green pajama pants and a multicolored t-shirt. Anyone with information on her whereabouts is asked to call the Chagones Police Station at 665-527-1 or 800 tips. Macquarie Beach will be closed today as the Shagaramas Development Authority carries out an underwater survey and inspection of underground cables. The beach facility will remain closed for the day. The closure follows recent upgrade works at the beach facility, including the installation of a new metal handrails to improve safety for visitors. So once again, Macquarie Beach will be closed today. And more than 100 people just deported from the United States were being held in a hotel when earthquake struck at Venezuela, setting off a scramble to find survivors and bodies buried in the rubble. A deportation flight from Miami arrived in Venezuela hours before last Wednesday's earthquake. On board were 146 Venezuelans, including 19 women and 7 children. That's according to ICE Flight Monitor. And lastly, the United States head of Homeland Security said he danced a happy dance when Iran were eliminated from the World Cup. Iran missed out on qualifying from the group stage on goal difference after having a stoppage time winner against Egypt disallowed for a marginal offside. Coach Amir Galioni said his team were the most oppressed at the tournament amid the backdrop of the country's conflict with the U.S. and Israel. Stories trending this hour brought to you by the Kiss Baking Company.
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0: Hey, good morning again, guys. Midday Scandal, Tommy, Kero, and Goof. We have guests in the building. Special good morning to the QRC alumni. We also have Joshua and Tia here. They are here to tell us about Steel at Sunset, which is taking place this coming weekend, Saturday, July 4th, at Queen's Royal College. It starts at 6:30 p.m. Yeah, tickets are $150. So, good morning to the Provi and QRC Steel Orchestra.
1: So, the Provi is Providence.
0: Providence.
1: So, it's a collaboration with Provi and QRC.
0: That's a band or it's two separate entities?
2: Right, so Provi QRC is a combination.
1: Yeah.
2: So, you have students from Queen's Royal College
0: yeah.
2: and students from Providence Girls Catholic School.
0: Oh, for real?
2: So, we came together in 2013 for Schools Panorama. Yeah. The first year we entered in 2014, we actually won. And we've been coming in top three for the couple of years so forth.
1: Top three.
2: Mm. And this year, we actually entered the under 19 Pan Trinbago competition and we came second. So it's a combination between Providence.
0: I know last week, it was last week or week before, had a little school things and all the pans in the north. You all played in that?
3: Yes, we did.
0: Okay. So, where y'all at practice?
3: Usually in Providence Girls or Queen's Royal College.
0: Okay. Mm-hmm. Oh, shout out to y'all, doing big things.
2: Yeah.
0: So this function that's happening on this Saturday, Steel at Sunset, tell me more about that.
3: Okay, so Steel at Sunset is where we showcase our repertoire to our...
0: fans?
3: Yes, to our local audience yeah. before we go on tour and display to, you know, the people abroad.
1: So y'all have a tour schedule?
3: Yes, we do.
2: Yes,
0: we are going
3: July, August. We're going in the Washington, D.C., Maryland area.
0: What?
1: For parting, man.
0: So is this like a fundraiser or just like a parting gift before you leave?
3: So it's both, actually.
0: Okay.
3: Steel at Sunset is a parting gift yeah. to our local audience. And then the funds that we make from that event, it contributes to
0: all you. Even if you can't make it, still go and buy a ticket.
1: Yeah, support the thing.
0: The young ladies and young gentlemen, they fly in the flag of Trinidad and Tobago high, they're going out and push the pan. And we want to also encourage others, the younger generation, to pick up the pan. Because as we see for ourselves, obviously it's a pan yard right next door.
3: Mm-hmm. Yeah.
0: We see, up to last week and week before they were practicing, they were playing Rihanna. I remember passing and saying,
2: the versatility of the pans.
0: Yes. And when I was young, it didn't have that. Mm-hmm. Not to the extent it has now. That pan is so welcoming now and open, and you're seeing parents in the pan yard next door. And, you know, so did you find now, especially at Providence, do you find mm-hmm. it is people want to do it, or is it as a little encouragement? You go to come and try it and see if you like it. That kind of vibe.
3: I think it's a little bit of both. Mm-hmm. I think that, well, I could only speak from my experience, but for me, it's just something that I gravitated towards. It helps me, you know, stay grounded and something that I lean towards, and it helps me like overall with my schoolwork and stuff. And it's something that I encourage other people to get into.
1: So in terms of like the discipline, that's mm-hmm. help you with the schoolwork.
3: Of course.
1: Well, I wanted to ask, the Provi QRC Steel Orchestra, this is just strictly school-based, or you all take part in Panorama on the whole?
3: So the stage side group, which is what playing at Steel at Sunset,
1: right.
3: we perform throughout the year at both public and private.

0: private events. Okay, okay. Usually in high demand, and then
1: so people does actually like book you all to come and perform.
0: And this, the stateside is the core of the Panorama group.
1: Mm-hmm.
0: And then of course we have training groups where people who might be interested in Pan but they don't have the abilities to play at such a high demand level anything.
1: So the training groups, the training groups itself, you have to pay or you're welcome
0: in
1: to
0: your school.
1: In your school, yeah.
0: Yeah, you have the Provi Steel Orchestra, then we have the QRC Steel Orchestra.
2: And we combine together.
0: Yeah, for Panorama.
3: Okay. And so, anybody else playing on this weekend? Any festival?
1: Like other Pan groups or just all this?
3: Just all in concert?
1: Like Provi QRC,
3: All right. Okay, so it's
1: basically Pan alone, or it have any like live performances, anybody passing through? Mm. That's just basically Pan. That's Pan.
3: It's Pan.
1: Good vibes, man.
3: So Steel at Sunset, it's on this Saturday, July 4th. Again, starts at 6:30 at Queen's Royal College, Aja Romney Savannah. Provi QRC Steel Orchestra in concert. You could also follow them on Instagram. Mm-hmm. It's Provi, Proviqrc _ Steel. Yeah, go and check them out. Come and enjoy an evening.
1: When it is exactly that, it's Saturday, right?
3: Yeah.
1: So here what's going on. Well, I wanted to tell you too. On Saturday, if it so happened that it has six base, right?
2: Mm-hmm.
1: If it so happened that one of the six base personnel in make it.
2: Right.
1: I used to do my little thing long time. Now. I was a whole six base man.
2: But also, I need to plug in.
1: Yeah.
2: On August 22nd, we have the next event. It's called the Magnificent Seven Invitational Schools Pan Clash.
1: Invitational.
2: Where you have seven schools coming together at QRC.
1: Yeah.
2: In a Pan Clash.
1: All right. Good vibe, man.
2: As competition.
3: You know, that's a real good vibe. I mean, I always like to pull fun at QRC as a Fatima man because we used to do all of a beat and drum and thing.
2: Mm.
3: You know? And I'm glad to see this.
2: Very obvious because at QRC we lead, but you all follow. I mean, we are the leaders of society.
3: What come to my mind just here, boy? It's only the young lady here.
1: Goodness. That's a good vibe. Pan is real. Trust me.
3: We're taking tickets.
1: Real good vibe.
2: Tickets.
0: So you can contact Providence Girls Catholic School at 624-1429.
3: Right.
0: Or Queen's Royal College at 307-8110.
1: Well, you could come down,
2: at the venue.
1: It'll
2: be 200 at the door.
1: 200 at the door. Correct. And also, you could get this information on the social media website.
2: All right.
3: Yeah. Good and tickets available, at Providence Girls Catholic School as well as QRC. No glass bottles allowed, or they don't go long with no half in the back pocket. keep it at a standard. And please go out and support it. Steel at Sunset this Saturday at QRC, starting at 6:30. Big up, Provi, QRC, Steel Orchestra. Vibe,
1: so as I tell you, that's in case now. I write on the standby. Yeah, I one of the first blindfold and planner.
2: Mm-hmm.
1: I heard that. He does doubt me though, but he's a dangerous six base man. Let's keep in mind, Tommy.
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I would never go and chat, what we talking about? You the only one I know could fit. Man, I always wonder if you ask yourself, is it just me? Is it just me? Or is this so, so good I shouldn't have to for free? Is it just me? Yeah, is it just me? Is this so, so good I shouldn't have to for free? I know you working day and night to get a college degree. Bet nobody that you've been with even know you're free, right? You know you only do that with me, right? Yeah, double checking on you. You know I never put the pressure on you. You know that you make your own mind up. You knew what it was when you signed up. Now you gotta run it up. I be out of words trying to sum it up.

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Is it just me? 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Is it just me? Yeah, is it just me? Is this so good I shouldn't have to

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They tell me Chubb's the only one that get your hand-me-downs and party at the party playing with his nose now. And Baka got a weird case, why is he around? Certified lover boys, certified pedophiles. 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Trying to strike a chord, and it's probably A minor.

Choosing town folk to make them richer. Fast forward 2024, you got the same agenda. You run to Atlanta when you need a check balance. 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

0: colonizer. The family matter and the truth of the matter. Here was God's plan to show y'all the liar.
1: Exactly 1 minute to 11 o'clock on a Tuesday morning. But you know what it is? It's football season. It's football season. I'm going to tell you what time what going on with them game and them today. Ivory Coast plays Norway at 1 o'clock. At 5 o'clock, France plays Sweden. And Mexico plays...

0: It's Ecuador at 9 p.m. today. And the reason I'm telling you all that, because it's football season at Pizza Hut. 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
4: If you fling, man, if already, man, if already,

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I've been looking for the words to describe you, and really and truly, it's just like, easy type of woman that I like. Alright then. Use the type of woman that will mack a man or brack a man or mack a man. Go and get some money that he never had. Mack a man, book a flight to somewhere that he never been. Take you up and fly you, you end up in the Netherlands. 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He gave peace. He said, looking like a flash flood running with deep swells. 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You got the super soak.

This time I figure, Miss Grippery, Grippery. Feel like she tricking me, but I love trickery. 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Miss Waterpark, I got you kicking through the door. River, give her girls when the world all right then. Deserve diamond and pearls all right then. Deserve

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1: Stories are trending locally and all over the virtual world. The Methanex Corporation has announced that it will be indefinitely idling its Titan methanol plant in Point Lisas. The decision comes as the company said it was unable to agree to a new natural gas contract. In a release, the company stated Methanex Corporation announced today that it has been unable to agree to a new natural gas contract for its Titan methanol plant in Trinidad and Tobago, 860,000 tons per year, and as a result will begin the process of indefinitely idling the facility. The Ministry of Education has confirmed that the results of the secondary entrance assessment examination are expected to be released on Thursday. Students will be able to access their results via the Ministry of Education's SEA portal from 11 p.m. A total of 17,509 students comprising 8,000 boys and 8,655 girls wrote the SEA exams in March. And Carl Rinsch has been sentenced to more than 2 years in prison for scamming Netflix out of $11 million despite Keanu Reeves writing a letter asking a judge for leniency. Rinsch, who is 40, was found guilty of wire fraud and money laundering in December while appearing to squander millions of dollars given to him by Netflix in 2018 to make a 12-episode series titled White Horse, later renamed The Conquest. And French health officials have said that there were at least 300 more deaths than expected during a five-day heat wave in May, the country's first of the year. The May heat episode, characterized by its early timing and intensity compared with seasonal norms, has exposed a population not yet accustomed at that time of the year to high temperatures during a period when school and work activities are still in full swing. Apart from the May heat wave, France experienced a record-breaking heat wave of 11 days early this month that scientists linked to climate change. And those are the stories that are trending locally and all over the Ojo world.
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1: Wine and go down, wine and come up. Wine and bubble to the beer, still a sod up. Flex like rubber, make a waste, I do so much. Mid say you love a heavy weight, now your stomach. Yo, no crush up, yo forget touch up. Yo forget rough up, I hug up, I love up. 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Night in a cool way, till the sun up.

The man himself, boy, Skilly to the bang. That was your hit list, Skilly Bang, with Ballerina. Go up on your toes like Ballerina, baby. Midday team, we are in the building. That was your hit list. We're going to take a short pause. It's Tuesday. The weather set up cool and nice. Maybe just blazing the fire. We'll be right back.

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3: 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We energized, reimagined a musical revolution. 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Jump and shake the ground again. We're with all my friends and them. 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
3: Tune in or log on now. Ojo 961. The only one.

Yeah, man. So today's a kind of a jiggy day, you know? I think. Let's see what's going on here with these fixtures here. Let's see what's popping. Bam, bam, bam, bam, bam, bam. Right, so I see in today, Tuesday, June 30th, Ivory Coast, Norway, 1. Then France will be coming up against Sweden at 5 p.m. And then Mexico, Ecuador. Like to bring it home. Yeah, today's a nice day. There are some nice games. You know, everybody expecting teams like Norway, France, and probably Mexico to go through. But that's not how this World Cup is going. Them big teams have to come out on the day because, you know, Sweden is not a walkover team. That is how the thing does go. But yeah. Let's see when this side playing. But yeah, they get one of them cap the Verde jersey and them. Thursday. Hey, because of that's pre-me, so I look at the pre everybody same way. Yeah. That is the motion. Hey, some quick information before we bust out from Subway. Let's see. Right, for the Subway lovers, introducing Subway's new breakfast deli roll starting from just $19. A delicious freshly baked deli roll with lettuce, tomato, cheese, and your choice of ham, turkey, or tuna. 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

0: 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Eat fresh. Let me see what's going on here. Hey, Maria Santana. Seen somebody. Greetings here. Hey, so happy birthday to my beautiful hairdresser, Miss Janelle Paradasi. That's Janelle Paradasi from Renata Ford. Yeah, so wanna send somebody love going out to Miss Janelle Paradasi, coming from Renata Ford. Yeah, man, have a blessed, good, strong today. Hey, big up Linda, Sien Aqua. Got my friend, my Aquaman in the building. Stefan out in ATL. What is this here? Seen somebody saying to big up the Heart of Gold charity family. Yeah. Yeah. Seeing Antonio Toppin out in Tobago. That is East. That is Rocks, bro. Blazing 96 Real Hard. Sato's Mini House and Grill. Harper out in NYC, personal friend, boy, Modern Age Rock family. Yeah, shout out to everybody locked on, man. Everybody locked on. Yeah, so we just go and pass on it to us. Big up on Maria Santana and friends. Yeah, next up, Raw Fusion. My partner, Trevor the Voice. Yeah. Till tomorrow. Ojo Well. We out here, midday team. We was in the building. Good afternoon.
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0: laughing, Jaffa and Square.
1: Tell them enough.
0: No, it's in stitches laughing. 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
1: Methanex says it will begin the process of indefinitely idling its Titan methanol plant in Trinidad and Tobago after failing to secure a new natural gas contract. The Canadian company says the plant's existing gas supply agreement expires in the third quarter of this year, and operations have become commercially unviable due to ongoing gas supply challenges. Methanex says the facility will be preserved in case conditions proof as it vows to support employees during the transition. And police are seeking the public's assistance in another missing teen case. Relatives of a 16-year-old Tia Ramsey reported her missing on Monday after the girl failed to return to her Point Fortin home. Anyone with information is asked to contact their nearest police station. The U.S. Supreme Court has struck down President Donald Trump's attempt to restrict birthright citizenship, rejecting his executive order aimed at ending automatic citizenship for children born in the U.S. to parents who are in the country illegally or on temporary visas. The court's decision upholds the 14th Amendment, which grants citizenships to people born or naturalized in the United States. The order had previously been

0: blocked by the lower courts before reaching the Supreme Court. And Cuba is accusing the United States of pressuring United Nations member states to delay a debate on the decade-long U.S. trade embargo against the island. Cuban Foreign Minister Bruno Rodriguez claims Washington's sanctions are causing deaths and worsening economic hardship. The UN debate is scheduled for next Thursday, ahead of a vote later this year, where member states are expected to, again, call for an end to the embargo. And Chief Justice Ronnie Budusing has visited court facilities in Tobago as part of efforts to assess the state of judicial infrastructure on the island. During visits to the Family Court, the Scarborough Magistrates Court building, and the closed Roxborough Court site, the Chief Justice met with staff and attorneys to discuss concerns and future plans. The judiciary will continue dialogue with stakeholders in Tobago to address ongoing issues. So there you have it. That's the news stories trending this hour right here on board of the Ojo World.
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0: well, it's band launch season, so. 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
1: And it's brought to you this hour by the Kiss Baking Company. 59 households in central Trinidad have received disaster relief and minor home repair grants totaling more than $462,000 from the Ministry of the People, Social Development and Family Services. The assistance distributed at the Chagornas Borough Corporation Auditorium on Monday will benefit 163 people affected by disasters and those needing home repairs. Methanex is moving to suspend operations as it's a Titan methanol plant in Trinidad and Tobago indefinitely, citing ongoing challenges with natural gas supply. The Canadian company says it was unable to reach a new gas contract ahead of the expiration of its current agreement in the third quarter of this year, making operations commercially unviable. Methanex says the plant will be preserved for a possible restart if conditions improve and that it will support employees affected by the transition. Investigations are continuing into the fatal shooting of a maxi taxi driver, Ronald Ramguly, who was killed outside his home in Savannah Drive, Brazil, early Monday morning. Police are yet to determine a motive in the killing. Ramguly was the driver of a 24-seater maxi taxi known as General. And in World Cup action, Germany and Netherlands have been eliminated from the tournament after losing on penalties to Paraguay and Morocco, respectively. Paraguayans have been granted a national holiday to commemorate their historic win. Meanwhile, Carlo Ancelotti's Brazil came from behind to knock Japan out and reach the last 16. Eliminators continue today with Ivory Coast taking on Norway, while later on France will meet Sweden and Mexico will come up against Ecuador. And the U.S. Supreme Court has upheld the state bans on a transgender woman competing in female school and college sports. The unanimous ruling found the laws do not violate federal civil rights protections, while the justices were divided on constitutional equal protection arguments. The decision supports laws in states such as Idaho and West Virginia requiring sports teams to be based on sex recorded at birth. So there you have it, that's your news stories trending this hour, and it's brought to you by the Kiss Baking Company.
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Hello.

0: have to do. Yeah. Trevor the Voice, Raw Fusion, we here.
1: Sky blue and sun is bright. All's well, all is right.
0: Most anticipated for the day, it's kicking off at 5 p.m. That's a France and Sweden. Then at 9 p.m. tonight, a Mexico and...

0: can't stop the bandwagon, that's what I mean, you can't help it.
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0: Bandwagon, this is what helping the world go round.
1: I will steady flow on my
0: 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I 3-4 jerseys, rest down woman.

0: 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I'll play like a couple more, and then we have the news feed. That's coming up.
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1: The United Nations says it is procuring 10,000 body bags as search and rescue operations continue following a devastating twin earthquakes in Venezuela. Survivors are still being pulled from rubble, but the scale of the disaster has led to preparations for rising fatalities. More than 43,000 people remain unaccounted for since the disaster struck nearly 1 week ago. Trinidadian writer Jameer Nazir has won the 2026 Commonwealth Short Story Prize, taking the £5,000 award for his story, The Serpent in the Grove. Selected from more than 7,800 entries, the work explores the themes of betrayal and survival in a rural Trinidadian setting. Nazir's win followed scrutiny after allegations that the story had been generated using artificial intelligence, which Nazir denied, explaining he used a speech-to-text software due to a chronic health condition and later edited the work manually. A review by the Commonwealth Foundation later cleared him and confirmed no AI was used in the writing. Public Administration and Artificial Intelligence Minister Dominic Smith is calling for a stronger collaboration between

0: government and the private stakeholders to advance Trinidad and Tobago's digital transformation. Speaking at the AmCham TNT Tech Hub Islands Summit earlier today, the minister highlighted ongoing digital public services upgrades, including a verifying TT and plans to digitize the passports, birth certificates, and other key services. Smith also pointed to AI workforce training initiatives and international partnerships, saying a recent public service AI pilot boosted productivity by about 75%. As Methanex prepares to wrap up operations as it's a Titan methanol plant in Trinidad and Tobago indefinitely, the Canadian firm says the plant will be preserved for a possible restart if conditions improved down the road, adding that it will support employees affected by the transition. The company cited ongoing challenges with natural gas supply as the reason for winding up operations, as it says it was unable to reach a new gas contract ahead of the expiration of its current agreement in the third quarter of this year. And a mild to moderate concentration of Saharan dust is affecting conditions across Trinidad and Tobago today, leading to hazy skies and reduced air quality at times. Those with respiratory sensitivities are advised to take the necessary precautions. So there you have it. That's your news stories trending this hour, right here on board of the Ojo Wheel.
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0: Well, he's back live on the Matter Drive. That fun weekend in Tobago is over. Shout out to the IC committee, same way. Brandon and his family. Mixmaster Geo in the place. We're here till 6. Well, if you don't know, Norway, they happened to win over Cote d'Ivoire 2-1. That's how it ended. So, Norway, they move forward. Up next at 5 o'clock, France, Sweden. Well, well, well. And then at 9 p.m., Mexico, Ecuador. So, we're still in the round of 32. Action. Action pack every day. Peace. So we're going to be here. We're going to give you all the scores as they happen. We got stories trending coming up, of course, brought to you all courtesy Courts, bringing value home. And they have a lot happening at Courts same way. So yeah, just keep it locked. This is the Matter Drive. S.Geo. Damien is somewhere in the building. Dong is around. HVAC family, I see you. Always pumping audio. You ready, Gio?
1: My dog starts selling wines, don't lock off the store. All time kitchen now, wash off your clothes. Them nose. Hey, yeah, my.

0: with the stand. Like bag hearts, anybody bow G City.
1: I knew it from the time I seen Lotto Plus jackpot. I had a mind it was up. 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

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That's when I knew that your heart was scarring. 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
2: Some breaking news. A high court judge has ruled that businessman Dominic Hadid and his wife Genevieve will remain in detention as they continue a legal challenge against their arrest under the ongoing state of emergency. Justice Frank C. Passard denied the couple's application for release, finding no sufficient evidence of irregularities in the preventative detention order issued by the Minister of Homeland Security. The pair, who are being held at Golden Grove Prison, were detained last week over an alleged plot to target government officials and MPs, which they have denied. The court noted that while their detention conditions were acknowledged, any remedy could come later through damages if their case succeeds.
1: Methanex says it will begin the process of indefinitely idling its Titan methanol plant in Trinidad and Tobago after failing to secure a new natural gas contract. The Canadian company says the plant's existing gas supply agreement expires in the third quarter of this year, and operations have become commercially unviable due to ongoing gas supply challenges.
2: Meanwhile, Rastafarian communities across the Caribbean are set to benefit from renewed regional attention after CARICOM agreed to convene a meeting to address long-standing issues of discrimination and marginalization. A special committee including representatives from Trinidad, Tobago, Barbados, Jamaica, St. Kitts and Nevis, and St. Vincent, and the Grenadines will examine the issues and propose coordinates regional responses.
1: Also seeing that the U.S. Supreme Court has struck down President Donald Trump's attempt to restrict birthright citizenship, rejecting his executive order aimed at ending automatic citizenship for children born in the U.S. to parents who are in the country illegally or on temporary visas. The court's decision upholds the 14th Amendment, which grants citizenship to people born or naturalized in the United States.
2: And Cuba is accusing the United States of pressuring United Nations member states to delay

0: debate on the decades-long U.S. trade embargo against the island, Cuban Foreign Minister Bruno Rodriguez claims that Washington sanctions are causing deaths and worsening economic hardship. The U.N. debate is scheduled for next Tuesday, ahead of a vote later this year, where member states are expected to again call for an end to the embargo. Those were the stories that are trending in this hour, brought to you by Courts, bringing value home. You know, it's World Cup season. Courts might have a TV or two for sale. Shark will tell you more about that.
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1: 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It's

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0: Whoa, going on here?
1: This is one of the hottest songs right now, I would say. I'll mash up the Island Crashers too.
0: It sounds like a 60s vibe. What's going on here?
1: Yeah. Yeah, pissed down in the Crashers, why?
2: And
1: you're
2: like, well, you're ready on top of the game,
0: and I'm sure, all because it's a social media,
1: it's on TikTok.
0: I know what to say, that's why them children kind of, because them children not supposed to know this kind of vibe here. Just the sound of it now.
1: But the guy,
2: remember them on Tiki Toki and Apple Music, all there, them getting it first. Eh?
0: So once it break day, that's
2: it. Yeah. But Tiki Toki breaking all the new songs now.
1: The artist though, from a group called Shoreline Mafia, if you follow the UK rap and them kind of things.
0: Mm-hmm.
1: Yeah. He's an artist from that group. And he sang this on his own. Phoenix is the name. The boss.
2: Yeah, well, how I heard about it is a friend of mine in Miami played it, sent me a video from his party and said, boy, did you just say this one with this song on the summer? Asking me if we just play that here. I said, well, no, I haven't heard it. And I went to look it up and I saw it on the TikToky. And
0: that's why I saw it on the heard it on the socials.
1: Yeah.
2: But you heard it. You heard it.
1: You heard it.
0: Stop now, Damien. No, go on. No. Yeah. You're just passing it behind these things, and I was like, all right, cool.
2: No, but
0: I thought it was an old song.
2: No, but
0: I thought it was an old song.
2: No, but you know that what happens is a song that you feel like you hear already. Because it's such a familiar thing.
3: Nostalgia.
0: Not
2: even nostalgia.
3: A feeling.
2: Don't somebody
0: can steal
2: them. Nah, you can't do that.
0: I don't see.
2: I'm playing over.
3: Love alone.
0: It's because all you're attacking me off.
3: As you should.
0: Yeah. You're attacking me off here, so I kind of.
2: You're kind of the man who will throw you off, boy.
3: Nah, I ain't taking a job,
0: man. Nah, but yeah, when I hear, I was like, what?
3: It's as you play them, man. Them
0: ain't
3: know that, eh? No problem.
0: Don't
3: listen, I know that song.
0: Oh, you know it?
3: As the man press play in him, but where you get that one from?
0: Oh, well, hearing that, I thinking you don't know where it is.
3: No, it wasn't there. I never hear nobody play it here.
1: Come on.
3: Yeah.
0: Come on.
3: Nine music. Good call by Yomi, boy.
0: That's all.
3: Man, you understand it?
0: I'm really not supposed to play here.
1: That's number one right now.
0: Yeah, but where is it?
1: So it's crossing over.
0: Okay,
1: I tell you, he's a hip hop artist too, so you know.
3: It go work.
1: Like Post Malone and them guys, you know.
0: We singing any song? You want?
3: Dancing through the night.
1: Swiping cards.
3: Yeah.
1: And stacking chips. That's what he's
0: saying. That's scammer.

0: way too good to you. You take my love for granted. I just don't understand it. No, I'm too good to you. I'm way too good to you. You take my love for granted. I just don't understand it.
1: Yep, doing this one for Farisha. You would know who's sending the message, right? You would know the from who. Farisha, hope you're having a great afternoon. You're locked into the Matter Drive. S. Dot, Mixmaster Geo. We don't need no promo. It is what it is.

0: What's that sucky like a kite out here, you
1: know? What's sucky a song like you're talking from hurt, eh?
0: Yeah, a place of pain. Talk about a place of pain.
1: You're talking like you've been through something.
0: Now you go home, you with girl?
1: Come on.
0: Big up a sucky. That's see France. Actually, France gonna play just now. So we still going over that game. But let me tell you, tomorrow is the next level. 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
1: 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Oh, no, don't do me that.

0: Apologies. Yeah, had a little malfunction there. Sorry about that. Heritage Petroleum says it is responding to a hydrocarbon leak along GT Road, Barrackpore, after a section of pipeline was found detached earlier today. The company says it suspects sabotage and has activated its emergency response system, deploying vacuum trucks and containment booms to recover the spill. Air quality monitoring is underway while residents in the area are being engaged. The matter has been reported to the police and regulatory bodies, with investigations ongoing. And as Methanex prepares to wrap up operation at its Titan methanol plant in Trinidad and Tobago indefinitely, the Canadian firm says the plant will be preserved for a possible restart if conditions improve down the road, adding that it will support employees affected by the transition. The company cited ongoing challenges with natural gas supply as a reason for winding up operations, as it says it was unable to reach a new gas contract ahead of the expiration of its current agreement in the third quarter of this year. And the United Nations says it is procuring 10,000 body bags as search and rescue operations continue following devastating twin earthquakes in Venezuela. Survivors are still being pulled from rubble, but the scale of the disaster has led to preparations for rising fatalities. More than 43,000 people are unaccounted for since the disaster struck nearly 1 week ago. Trinidadian writer Jameer Nazir has won the 2026 Commonwealth Short Story Prize, taking the £5,000 award for the story, The Serpent in the Grove, selected for more than 7,800 entries. The work explores the themes of betrayal and survival in a rural Trinidadian setting. Nazir's win followed scrutiny after allegations that the story had been generated using artificial intelligence, which Nazir denied, explaining he used speech-to-text software due to a chronic health condition and later edited the work manually. A review by the Commonwealth Foundation later cleared him and confirmed no AI was used in the writing. And lastly, a mild to moderate concentration of Saharan dust is affecting conditions across Trinidad and Tobago today, leading to hazy skies and reduced air quality at times. Those with respiratory sensitivities are advised to take the necessary precautions. Stories trending locally and all over the Ojo world.
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We gotta dip out of six, run out of six, just like it did. Why was TPS at my crib until you boy slid? It is what it is. Check signing is my kink, pushing out ink. I feel like a squid. I will probably need a YouTube search.

0: dip out of six, run out of six, just like it did. Why was TPS at my crib until you boy slid? It is what it is. 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I feel like a squid.
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1: But as if you're wondering, it's 1-0 to France. And I see 46 minutes in extra time. So yeah, they're heading into halftime. So they're heading into halftime. France, a goal to the good. Yeah? Keep your abreast of the scores as they happen.
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1: Loud.

0: Yeah, ma'am. My brethren house and ma'am, the boarding passes for the Swedish and
1: nah, the wicked one.
0: Yeah, you know, look. You know, some of the boarding passes, yeah.
1: Oh, so
0: coach, staff, everybody.
1: Everybody going
0: on one time.
1: They send that passes so quick already.
0: Yeah.
1: Sweden, it's looking good, enough.
0: Yeah, it's looking good for the Swedish.
1: But the flights done book.
0: Yeah.
1: The flights done book, they look like it, you know. Don't tell me there's an next one coming down the line here, you know.

0: Do you know what's going on? 6 to 9. Chucky Rayburn, your mother, good son. Stop right here.
1: I make a push.
0: We're gonna take you guys in fine style. You know what's up? Hey, folks, we're gonna get.

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1: 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My friends, you will never know what your sister or your bedroom going through. Some of them afraid to talk, don't even want to talk, you know. Because human beings change their mindset. Real talk in real time. Where sometimes it's better to hold it to yourself than to tell people out there. So you know what I wanted to do tonight?

0: You see, when we going through with struggles, people don't know the struggles, but we just get down on our knee. Make sure and say that prayer.
1: Sweep over my soul. 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
1: 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Tell them them can't hold the youths with no more us and char. Give Ethiopia or Addis a war. 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Tell them them
0: Grenada basketball under 19 team.
1: Give me
0: Lock John in London, man, beg up.
1: A few blocks.
0: All right.
1: Babylon, all listen, a device, new plan. Dangerous sitting with the ass out too long.

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1: Of course. Thank God for that.
0: Thank God for that. A thankful.
1: Grateful.
0: You might hear it in the voice, ladies and gentlemen, and now trickling in. You understand? But I say that to serious. I just go to the ends of where my money comes.

0: rich. Some of you all going and get offended, eh? But let's throw some water in the garden and let it grow. Right? Hear me? You're going out there. You have no money to buy the people rum that everybody like. Eh? Spend out your rent money. Spend out your child mother money. Eh? The money for the week, you spend out that.
1: Done.
0: Because you're trying to show the boys and the girls. Eh, you have this.
1: You have it.
0: But you don't. You don't have it. Monday morning. Oh, brother. I go take a borrow.
1: You're holding?
0: I'm just looking for something small till the next pay. How you gonna find that song in? Let me tell you our next match, you know, before we bounce it. What about the people? If you can't buy Jordans and it looking like a Jordan, it feeling like a Jordan, but it's a Gordon, and that way your money could reach, you'll start with the Gordon first. They could say what they want. Some of them was there. Some of them was there. The same ones, ladies and gentlemen, who watching down at your feet, watching what you have on, were the same fortunate ones to now have it today. Yet they want to watch, laugh, and point fingers. You see them

0: some boys in corner. Oh, Joe! Hey,
1: Mother Selassie, I saw the young dad.
2: Anthony Mother, you will not put your children over no man.
1: Hey,
2: Bounce back!
1: Judgment. Don't go on pretending to be someone you cannot.
0: Stop it, pimp. Calm down. Tell some boys to calm down. Hold on.
2: You and the child find it work out. So you have a new man in your life. Nothing wrong with that. But you don't put no man over your children. Respect is respect. Hear me? You'll put that son or daughter on the big bed to roll. Eh? You can lie in the gallery. We talk here. Long them children good. And we can call your mother out here. We respect you. But it has some of them that like more party than me and you. Talk to me.
1: Hey, Mother Selassie, I saw the young dad. Hey. I'm the prosperity of fire night people.
2: Oh, yes, big chin. And what? All right.
1: Don't go and pretend to be someone you can't.
0: Calm down. Tell some boys to calm down. Hold on.
2: Going
1: prosperity of
2: people. Oh, it's big chin and dark chin. Okay, call.

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You're busting a blanket in your head. You're getting on tonight. Because you feel like talking just to mother good daughters alone. Your ungratefulness. I want to tell you all that tonight. To the donors I'm talking to. Because there are fathers out there, ladies and gentlemen, who willing to take up the role as a stepfather to bring up a good youth man or a good daughter out there. You, as the daughter, seeing a next man, see about your child, yet you're walking on every boat ride, in every club, and you're good.

0: in a situation. The situation dark too, eh? You're looking for help. Left, right, and center. Friend and family. All the time they're wrong here, you know. When they really need the help, they start to pull the corner. They're not answering your phone. They can't even return the call. But you're holding your ground. You stand your own till you own your own. Big up to the people who know your journey in life. You know why?
1: Journey living for the longest time, and I never ever quit.

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1: Yeah, man, yeah, man, yeah, man. You ever eat green frig, bro?
2: Yeah.
1: Huh?
2: Yeah.
1: You eat green frig already, right? You have grandparents or aunts or family in the countryside?
2: Yeah.
1: Because you know we from there, same
2: yeah,
1: way, right?
2: Of course.
1: Let me tell you a little something. Big up to the people. You know about that dashing bush. You know about pillow could go 2-3 days. Mother said leave the milk and sugar.

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You're going in. 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Eh? Mother says only flour alone, you know. The rice short. It can't feed everybody. Bake in the morning. Dumpling lunchtime. Fried bake in the evening. Or sada. 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Big up to the people. You saw your parents cry already. Tears on the eye. Yet you don't even know why your parents cry. Now you are a grown man and a grown woman today to see the struggles that you will go through just to make sure you see about them children. All

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Ladies and gentlemen, turn me up 96% and up, turn up the levels. Real quick, turn up the levels, turn up the levels, turn up the levels. My sister, why are you taking all that treatment, my girl? That man calling it love, and he loving you only behind closed doors, not posting you, telling you the world of things, breaking down your self-esteem. You feel like you do up, you ain't worth it. Like you have no ambition, you can't move. Why the man are you doing that? Why the guy have you feeling so? So what you feel? Because you have children with this person, them children will suffer? No. What you holding on for? The children? What you feel you will go through problems, struggles, that you wouldn't make it? What you feel? My sister, the first thing you have to do is just take the first step. When you take the first step, everything will follow. You understand? The first step. And they say,

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0: 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We don't have singers coming out of the ghetto. 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You! Stop pretending things that you don't know. All right, dog!
1: So this time, Rastaman, I'm a partial.
0: Come on, Chucky!
1: Fight me, fight me.

0: Jah, Rastafari, Haile Selassie the first. Guide and protect all thy children from all the perils and the dangers of this day and of the night. Let thy light shine upon the generation of all those who seek thy face, O Jah, and to shelter them from the retribution of the unrighteous in the sky.
1: Shirt and tie, Jah, talking the nicest out there.
0: All right, I
1: mean,

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